0: John Mellencamp on your Feel Good Workday. Andrew filling in for Campo is back next week. Coming up, we're going to head back to 1990 with a rapper that was known for his parachute pants of that year. It's quite a fashion statement back in 1990. Next, though, John Lennon and a song he wrote about his love for his wife, Yoko Ono, and making a musical comeback.
1: It's kind of tongue-in-cheek. I hope people accept it like that. I think it's a serious piece of work, but it's also tongue-in-cheek.
0: The great John Lennon up next on your Feel Good Workday.
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0: On your feel-good workday, some foreigners still to come. We're going to head back to 1986 to a track from that big movie of that year. I'm talking about Top Gun with Tom Cruise. Now, apparently, Top Gun 3 is not too far away.
1: Yeah, we're thinking and we're talking about many different stories and thinking about what could we do.
0: Looking forward to it. There's a big gap between the original and Maverick. I think it was back in 2022. 36-year gap, but Top Gun 3 is in the wings. And from it, well, from the original, Berlin, coming up on your feel-good workday.
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0: Hey, coming up next hour as part of your Feel Good Workday, Elton John and Hall & Oates in excess on the way too. 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
13: Hi, I'm Phoebe Humphrey. The Deputy PM has rubbish claims the Labor Party is divided over migration. Home Affairs Minister Tony Burke cancelled an appearance at the National Press Club this week over reports the party was split on policy on the issue, but Richard Miles has told Nine that's not the case.
14: Look, that's not right. I mean, I've seen those reports. I don't know where they come from, but they're not right. Tony will be speaking to the National Press Club at the earliest opportunity. It's not unusual for dates to be moved around.
13: A senior Liberal has responded to reports that Pauline Hanson used party funds to pay for her luxury hotel in London. And while the One Nation leader didn't use taxpayer money to cover her trip, Shadow Treasurer Tim Wilson's told Nine he's worried it's the start of a trend.
15: I'm starting to see images of global elite, and this seems like a pretty clear betrayal of the people she claims to represent.
13: Canberra has asked the Privacy Commissioner to look into the so-called smart glasses amid concerns they could be used to secretly record Aussies. A Kmart version of the glasses have now sold out. The former Prince Andrew has spoken to police after he was allegedly confronted by a stalker at Sandringham Estate. The King's brother providing an eyewitness account after the confrontation with the balaclava clad offender. A 39-year-old man has been charged. And the Australian Institute of Health and Safety says serious mental health compensation claims have almost doubled over the past decade. It found aged care workers are being assaulted on the job at more than six times the rate of other occupations. In sport, Josh Fraser says he still hasn't made up his mind on whether he wants the full-time coaching gig at Carlton. The current interim coach says he'll make a decision next week if he's keen to throw his hat in the ring.
3: The club's given me some time, which is I appreciate, given what the last week's entailed. So I'll have a discussion with the club next week.
13: Last night, the Roos beat the Doggies by 23 points. And in NRL, the Cowboys have bounced back from last week, beating the Titans 30-8 on the Gold Coast. That's the latest news and sport.
16: 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Sweet melodies. I'm floating.
17: 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It's late.
16: I can't. These Harvey Norman mattresses are heavenly. The deals. They're calling me.
17: 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The kids have to be taken to school. The shed's a disaster. Wake up.
16: Harvey Norman Bedding Mackay. Love your beds. Love your mattresses. Love those deals. Love you, doll. Will you take the kids to school?
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0: Partly cloudy for Mackay and the Whitsundays today. Possible shower this afternoon. 23 for Mackay and Pioneer Valley. 24 Proserpine, Ellie Beach. Possible shower at 2 and 22. Mostly sunny across the weekend and into Monday.
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0: Thin Lizzy on your feel-good work day. Yeah, the boys are back in town tonight. It's going to be a cracker match with AFL, the Brisbane Lions. Up against the Mighty Hawks tonight. Fifth spot versus third spot. 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

0: It's your feel-good work day, and just a reminder, if you're a big fan of your 80s, from midday today we go totally 80s on your feel-good work day. Coming up, some ABBA and a bloke, speaking of the 80s, who took a stand against making video clips.
1: In about 1984, I took this big stand against videos on MTV. I said, I'm not going to make videos, it's stupid. And that didn't do me any good whatsoever. And it certainly didn't change the music industry or cause MTV to go bust or anything like that. I could say that was a foolish decision, but I believed in it at the time.
0: Joan Jackson there. He's on the way. It's part of your feel-good work day.
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0: about to go totally 80s as part of your feel-good work day. Our 80s lunch on the way. Looking forward to playing this Visage. Fade to Grey. And the Divinals coming up too. It's a fine line between pleasure and pain. Your 80s lunch up next as part of your feel-good work day.
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8: Hi, I'm Phoebe Humphrey. Pauline Hanson has slammed reports she used One Nation funds to pay for her London hotel while in the UK. The party leader taking to Facebook to write mainstream media published lies, claiming Channel 7 was originally going to cover the cost for her trip over due to interviewing her. A source told the Nine papers the hotel room was paid for even when she was in Italy with Gina Reinhart, but says Pauline did not use taxpayer money or funds from the Fire the Liar campaign. The Deputy Prime Minister has weighed in on Tony Burke postponing his migration speech at the National Press Club. Richard Miles says it was the Home Affairs Minister himself who decided to reschedule yesterday's speech.
9: He manages his diary and he manages his public presentations, but he will be speaking at the National Press Club at the earliest opportunity. This is not an enormous thing.
8: There on the ABC. Donald Trump has signed an executive order targeting birthright citizenship, saying he wants to ban what he calls birth tourism. The White House says it will increase the number of people born in the US who are ineligible for birthright citizenship. The US president claims America is suffering.
10: We're cracking down very big crackdowns, and this will give us the right to do it in a much more forceful manner. But they've taken birthright citizenship and they've made a joke out of it.
8: And a cold spell is moving across the southern half of the country. At least four states will experience icy temperatures and damaging conditions by the end of the weekend as a low-pressure system approaches from Antarctica. In sport, North Queensland has jumped to 7th on the NRL table after beating the Titans 30 points to 8 on the Gold Coast. Cowboys coach Todd Payton very happy to return to the winners list after last week's record loss to the Roosters. He's also impressed with how his side's performing without their star players, Tom Dearden and Reid Marnie.
11: You need the guys to get the job done when your big players are out. Been a test, but we're in decent shape.
8: And round 22 of the AFL continues tonight at the Gabba between the Lions and Hawks. Last night, the Roos beat the Bulldogs by 23 points. That's the latest news and sport.
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0: Partly cloudy for Mackay and the Whitsundays today. Possible shower this afternoon. 23 for Mackay and Pioneer Valley. 24 Proserpine, Ellie Beach. Possible shower at 2 and 22. Mostly sunny across the weekend and into Monday.
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0: The late Tina Turner on your 80s lunch. Of course, featured in the movie in which she starred as the antagonist aunt entity, Mad Max Beyond Thunderdome. 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
1: Standing, few hours on that, you can imagine feet were badly swollen. 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I didn't care if it killed me. I was going to wear that dress and I was going to play that part.
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3: Well, now, everybody's gonna get a pie at Bushman's. 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

0: I'm Phoebe Humphrey from Your News Now, and these are your news headlines. Pauline Hanson has slammed reports she used One Nation funds to pay for her London travel while in the UK. Richard Miles says the talk around Labor's gambling ad reform shows the federal government has struck the right balance. Donald Trump has signed an executive order targeting birthright citizenship, and Josh Fraser says he still hasn't made his mind up whether he wants the full-time coaching gig at Carlton. Get your news when you want it. 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

0: Starship on the 80s lunch. Hey, we're going to head back to the early 80s soon. Some Soft Cell coming up. And from the late 80s, a lady that just became an octogenarian, turning 80 back in May.
1: It's not that amazing, okay? I hate it.
0: Cher on the way as part of the 80s lunch.
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0: Yaddy's Lunch back Monday from midday, but we continue your feel-good workday next hour. The Gunners and John Farnham coming up, and a good disco hit there. Amy Stewart on the way next hour. It's your feel-good workday.
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9: 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The shed's a disaster. 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
8: 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Love your mattresses. Love those deals. Love you, doll. 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
11: Hey, I'm Brooke Seychell. Pauline Hanson has admitted One Nation did foot the bill for her London hotel. The party leader taking to Facebook to claim Channel 7 was originally going to cover the costs as they were planning to interview her before pulling the pin. It comes after a source told Nine newspapers the hotel room was still being paid for while she travelled in Italy with Gina Rinehart. But Pauline insists no taxpayer funds or money from the Fire the Liar campaign were used. The Defence Minister insists WA will not become a new US base, despite more than 2,000 Americans being deployed to the state. Richard Marles telling Nine, it's all part of our long-term defence strategy and is not permanent.
12: This is a really important step in the AUKUS program and Australia acquiring a nuclear-powered submarine capability, and America operating from HMAS Stirling will be really important in terms of giving us the opportunity to get the skills to work on nuclear-powered submarines.
11: There won't be any feathered friends at the Royal Adelaide Show this year. All bird events have been cancelled in the wake of the H5 bird flu. Organisers say that while the risk is very low, they cancelled the events to be cautious. Australia has 155 confirmed cases of the H5 strain, with the majority in South Australia. And actress Minnie Driver says she's grateful to be alive after a car crash in France. The Good Will Hunting star posting a video on social media from her bed wearing a neck brace. The 56-year-old says her and her friend had to crawl out from the wreck. Josh Fraser says he'll make a decision next week on whether he'll put his hand up for the full-time coaching role at Carlton. The current interim coach will meet with club officials before making his announcement.
13: If you're in, you're all in. So I want to make sure that
3: you know, if it was something I was committed to going through a process, that I'm all in on that.
11: And Alex de Minaur is out of the Montreal Open after coughing up a handy lead. The Demon was up a set and two breaks against Cameron Norrie before going down in three. That's the latest in news and sport.
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15: Real slight chance of a shower for the rest of today. Expecting a beautiful sunny Saturday. Top of 24 degrees, getting down to a cool 14 overnight. Possible clearing morning shower Sunday. Then a lovely afternoon, expecting a top of 25 degrees. Monday, fog then sunny with a top of 27. You're on Mackay and the Whitsundays 4MK. Andrew's back from 5 o'clock Monday.
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0: The Police's hit song Roxanne, born out of them staying at a seedy hotel in Paris. You're on the Feel Good Workday with me, Karina. G'day, Dean. How are you?
1: Excellent, thanks, Karina. How are you?
0: Good, good, good. Got me on the hands-free, working hard?
1: Sure have.
0: Well, just in case the boss is listening, you have to say that, right?
1: Yes, he probably is listening.
0: Oh, g'day, boss. Give him a shout-out.
1: Yeah, tell him how hard I'm working.
0: Yeah, what's his name, Dean?
1: Dave or Phil.
0: Well, g'day, Dave and Phil. Dean is working super hard by giving me a call here on the Feel Good Workday. Mate, enjoy the rest of Favourite Day Friday. I've got the Fine Young Cannibals. Do you know which one of their songs I'm going to play for you next? Don't worry, it's one of their popular ones here on the Feel Good Workday.
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0: The king of the soundtrack, Kenny Loggins, here on the Feel Good Workday. Just chat with Daz, normally fixing reels, but today you're fixing a rod. What are you working on, mate?
1: It's an old G Loomis rod. It's 644, which is one of the best barrow rods ever made. Cut all the guides off it, cut all the cork grips off it.
0: Yeah.
1: Put all new cork grips and reel seat on it, and then rebuild the whole rod from... I've got to cut it back to just a stick again and then rebuild
0: wow,
1: it.
0: Wow, jeepers. And how much would that set someone back?
1: Oh, this is probably going to be a couple hundred bucks.
0: Jeez, they must love the rod.
1: I'm looking after him too. He's a good blaze. I don't know him, but he's a fireman. He come over in all his full firefighting gear on.
0: Did you open the door and go, Jesus, is my house burning down?
1: I thought it was coppers when I first seen him.
0: It's a wonder you opened the door then, Daz. Must have seen the rod. Have a great weekend and thanks for a fantastic story. I just played you the king of the soundtrack, Kenny Loggins. The next song I have for you, I've pulled off a soundtrack to a movie which was originally going to be called Saturday Night. They didn't keep that name. It's next.
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0: squeezing in as many great songs for you this afternoon here on the Feel Good Workday. It's Karina with you. And the phone's ringing. Feel Good Workday, hello. Who am I talking to?
1: Regina!
0: Where did that come from? It's not State of Origin. And the Cowboys are my second team, okay? The Knights are my first team, but the Cowboys are my second team, getting a brilliant win over the Titans last night, 30-8. What a comeback from last Thursday's 82-12 loss to the Roosters. I'm sure Todd Payton and the boys are very happy that they have turned that around. Jimmy Barnes. And Credence. I won't know. Have you ever seen? After 2 o'clock, part of our two ups this afternoon here on the Feel Good Workday. Quick, let's head into the newsroom before I get someone else ringing and screaming Queenslander at me for no reason.
2: 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'60s and '70s tracks that stand the test of time. 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
8: Hey, I'm Brooke Seychelle. MP travel allowances are making headlines again. Following revelations, politicians from both sides used taxpayer funds to fly their families to Canberra during budget week. But Shadow Treasurer Tim Wilson's told Nine that's okay if they're following the rules.
9: Do I think that the public will accept it? Probably not. But the reality is it's part of their terms and conditions work, like everyone has terms and conditions at work.
8: It comes as Pauline Hanson slammed reports she used One Nation funds to pay for her London hotel while in the UK, claiming that Channel 7 was originally going to cover the costs for an interview with her. Supermarket giant Coles is set to follow Qantas in outsourcing hundreds of back office jobs to India. The company's CEO confirming it extended a deal with consulting giant Accenture to cut costs in their headquarters. Coles says its store staff won't be affected by the move. Donald Trump is attempting to restrict birthright citizenship, signing a new executive order in a bid to ban what he calls birth tourism. The order increases means the number of people born in the US who are ineligible for birthright citizenship. However, it's expected to be challenged in the Supreme Court. And an Australian team has pulled off a risky rescue, evacuating a US expeditioner in Antarctica. Aussie aviation company SkyTraders battled extreme temperatures to land an Airbus at McMurdo Station late last month after receiving an urgent request for assistance. The US patient is now being treated at Christchurch Hospital in a serious condition. The Roosters will be looking to back up their record-breaking 70-point win over the Cowboys last week when they battle the Bulldogs tonight. But coach Trent Robinson says they can't be complacent, with every week bringing new challenges.
1: We've been pretty clear about taking every game really separately and what's in front of us, about what, how do we want to play. So, yeah, you carry on a positivity from it, but you definitely refocus on opponent and get ready to play Canterbury on Friday night.
8: And in the AFL, the Brisbane Lions take on Hawthorn at the Gabba tonight.
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0: Real slight chance of a shower for the rest of today. Expecting a beautiful sunny Saturday, top of 24 degrees, getting down to a cool 14 overnight. Possible clearing morning shower Sunday, then a lovely afternoon, expecting a top of 25 degrees. Monday, fog, then sunny with a top of 27. You're on Mackay and the Witt Sundays, 4MK. Andrew's back from 5 o'clock Monday.
12: Check. Check 1, 2. We know you love variety, and we also know that two is better than one. So we've dug deep in the music library and found two from your favourite artists, including some you haven't heard in ages. This is the Two Ups at Two, 4MK.

0: Janet Jackson solo here. Before that, a duet with Luther Vandross. You're on the Feel Good Workday with the Two Ups. G'day, John. How are you?
1: How are you?
0: So good, thank you.
1: We wish you a good weekend.
0: Thank you.
1: And I will talk to you in about 3 weeks' time.
0: Oh, you're off on holidays.
1: I'm off to Monday.
0: Is there a festival on there?
1: Yeah.
0: Oh, awesome, mate. Well, hopefully great weather for the festival and enjoy your holiday.
1: Thank you.
0: Yeah, that's right, isn't it? I think it's maybe the 20th of August it starts. And John loves his music and he loves his music festivals. In the next few minutes, I'm going to put on a well-known Scottish band who got together in 1977. Before that, they originated from a cover band. Some school friends decided to get together called Bibberom. They're next.
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Us radio people aren't known for our physical abilities. It's fair to say we can't do two push-ups or two sit-ups. So we'll play two songs from the one artist instead. This is the Two Ups at Two, 4MK.

Two of a kind, non-identical twins. Nope. Best call it the two up to two. Two songs from the same artist. 4MK.

0: The lead singer of Creedence, John Fogerty, with a solo hit, and Creedence, a big hit for them just before that, here on the Feel Good Workday. G'day, Greg. What's going on, mate?
1: Hey, mate. Today is National Aged Care Carers Day.
0: Is it really?
1: Yes, I just wanted to give a shout-out to all the other aged care carers out there. We're all doing a good job.
0: Oh,
1: and making sure our older people are getting the best life they can.
0: Absolutely amazing job. That is not an easy job whatsoever, because obviously when people get older, they can't do things that they used to be able to do, and you guys have got to do a lot.
1: Yeah, but it's pleasurable because these people appreciate what we're doing.
0: Yeah.
1: You know, and when you get someone appreciating your efforts, it's an easy job.
0: Well, I agree with that, Greg. Well, you guys enjoy your day and congratulations on all your hard work.
1: No worries, mate. You have a great day too.
0: You too, mate. I'm going to continue with another two up for you in minutes here on the Feel Good Workday.
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been granted permission from the gaming authorities to play 2UP every day. Or should that be 2UPs? 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

You won't hear Dexy's Midnight Runners or Tony Basil here because they're one-hit wonders. We're playing two songs from the same artist. This is the Two Ups at Two, 4MK.

0: That's a wrap for our two ups this afternoon here on the Feel Good Workday. I squeezed in as many as I possibly could. They're back on Monday from 2 o'clock. You and I are about to head into the newsroom. How good is it? It's favourite day Friday afternoon. And on that note, everyone excited to get home and enjoy the weekend. Don't forget school zones have kicked in place, keeping the kids safe and keeping our money in our pockets as well. Ice House. And Sir Rod Stewart. Before 4 this afternoon, here on the Feel Good Workday, the newsroom is where you and I are headed now.
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9: Hey, I'm Brooke Seychell. The federal government is seeking privacy advice on new smart glasses. The Attorney General has asked the Privacy Commissioner to review the technology after products at Kmart have sold out. Chief Information Security Officer River Nigrin telling Seven, previously tech like this has only been used for research or military operations.
10: It's giving access to a larger part of the economy. Previously, the Meta glasses were quite expensive and it ruled out, you know, a large part of consumers. Now with the affordable versions, they're more accessible.
9: The former head of the AFL's Players Association wants a Senate inquiry into Geelong's concussion scandal. Joel Bowden has criticised both the club and the association over its handling of the case, saying it wouldn't have happened on his watch. He says it's outrageous that they have gambled with a young player's health and safety. Men's behaviour change groups could soon face tighter rules. Women's ministers from around the country are meeting today to see if they can agree to lock in nationwide rules by the end of the year. It's believed the new standards would make providers undertake risk assessments and ensure there's access to support services after the programs, which can range from one-day sessions in schools to months-long programs. And Aussie researchers have found Barbie dolls are finally ditching physically unattainable body standards. A 1996 study found that the body proportion of a Barbie was literally impossible for a human. Now, Adelaide Uni experts say key proportions fall within a normal range but are still below average. Port Adelaide's lost Mitch Georgiades to illness ahead of tomorrow's clash with Sydney at the SCG. He'll be replaced by Alex Van Wyk. Sydney's got ruckman Will Green making his AFL debut. And in cricket, the Australian 11 is 5 for 251, trailing Bangladesh by 12 runs in their three-day test in the top end. Teague Wiley is not out on 67, while Curtis Patterson earlier notched half a century. That's the latest in news and sport.
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0: Real slight chance of a shower for the rest of today. Expecting a beautiful sunny Saturday, top of 24 degrees, getting down to a cool 14 overnight. Possible clearing morning shower Sunday, then a lovely afternoon, expecting a top of 25 degrees. Monday, fog, then sunny with a top of 27. You're on Mackay and the Whit Sundays, 4MK. Andrew's back from 5 o'clock Monday.
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0: Crikey.
1: Yes. I don't know.
0: Jenny? Yes, crikey.
2: We have your support and your vote for Amanda, though.
0: Thank you, Jenny.
2: Thank you. Tim is in Kenthurst.
0: Hi, Tim. You're going to be asked about a lighthouse. I'll sit back while this conversation takes place.
2: What's your favourite lighthouse, Tim, in Australia?
3: My favourite lighthouse?
2: Yeah.
3: I'd say the lighthouse family.
2: Okay. Hang on a minute. Rightio. See what you're doing here. Mm. I was hoping for the beacon that stops ships from running aground.
0: But no, Lighthouse Family do that all the time. They're exhausted.
2: A moderately successful band from the noughties is okay as well, I guess.
0: We are playing Monster Mash. What two songs will you mash together, Tim? What?

0: Any ideas there, Tim?
1: I'm pretty confident I heard Just Dance by Lady Gaga.
2: Yes,
1: in
2: you
1: there.
2: Did. That's you one are of the confident. Songs.
1: And was it Levels by Avicii?
2: Yes, it was.
0: Whoa. Good on you, Tim. If only we get Lighthouse Family in there. And then Lifehouse. Just to sass it up.
2: Then Shouse.
0: In 1963, before the dollar ultimately prevailed, the official currency of Australia was going to be changed from the pound to what? Was it A, the crown, B, the royal, or C, the dinkum?
2: Oh, I'm glad they went with the dollar. They're terrible.
1: Oh, my goodness. I've got absolutely no idea.
2: A, B, or C?
1: I'm going to take a stab and say A.
2: No, it wasn't the crown.
0: Wasn't the crown. Do you know the answer to this? Why don't you give us a call?
3: Jonesy and Amanda.
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0: Hello, it's Jonesy and Amanda driving you home this Friday afternoon.
1: Can this thing go
2: faster than the speed of light?
3: Jonesy and Amanda's
4: Fast Five
0: on this National Lighthouse Day.
5: Oh, look, that's wonderful, but I think we can drop it.
0: What's your beef with infrastructure?
5: I'm glad it exists.
0: Sure,
5: but you weren't interested when I was telling you about my favourite lighthouse novels. You'd only want infrastructure information.
0: Yeah, but it's not National Lighthouse Novels Day.
5: Well, when it is that day, I'll celebrate.
0: Okay, and
5: big
0: you know
5: time.
0: What? I'll sit here. And I'll shut my pie hole and listen to what you have
5: to say.
0: Can't
5: wait for that day to arrive.
0: Amanda is in Wynyard, Tasmania.
5: Hello, Amanda.
6: Hello.
0: You are surrounded by many, many, many great lighthouses in Tassie.
6: Yes, I am.
0: What's your favourite one, Amanda?
5: Look, don't forget you have to answer this.
6: I'd have to stick with being local and Table Cape.
0: Table Cape.
5: Have you read, there's a couple of books I've read, The Light Between the Oceans and Wild Dark Shore, both of which are set in kind of around lighthouses in your neck of the woods. Have you read either of those?
6: I've watched the movie of The Light Between the Oceans.
5: That was good,
6: wasn't
5: it? That was good.
6: I quite enjoyed it. Yeah.
0: Good. If you were on a lighthouse, would you rather be there by yourself or with someone else?
5: Depends who the other person is, I'm imagining.
6: I'd have to stay by myself in a small confined space just in case I didn't get along with the other person.
5: Unless it was Michael Fassbender who was in that film.
0: Or you get some basket weaving and you whip yourself up and
5: Alexander Skarsgård. Yeah. I mean, if you're going to be any novel that's going to be set in a lighthouse, you know someone's going to go barking mad. And it'll probably be me. Amanda, I'm not even on a lighthouse. Yes. Question number three. In 1963, before the dollar ultimately prevailed, the official currency of Australia was going to be changed from the pound to what? Was it the royal or the dinkum?
6: The royal.
5: It was the royal. I'm glad we went with the dollar in the end.
0: I would have liked the dinkum or dollary dues.
5: Alex Trebek hosts the world record for the most game show episodes hosted for a single program. What program did he host nearly 7,000 episodes of?
0: Wow, that's a lot.
5: Alex Trebek.
6: Jeopardy?
5: It is. It's Jeopardy.
0: Wow, you knew that, Amanda.
5: What is Jeopardy? Isn't that how they answer them a bit quirkily?
0: It didn't work in Australia because we don't understand. We like Tipping Point.
5: Yeah.
0: You see those little things falling off.
5: You've explained the synopsis incredibly.
0: Australian pop duo Bachelor Girl have a hit that feature which forms of transport in the title, Amanda?
6: A train.
5: And?
6: Buses
5: and trains.
0: Yes.
5: Congratulations.
0: Buses and trains.
5: You've dragged it out of yourself.
0: Amanda, well done. Well done. Congratulations. You won the Jam Pack, a $250 Visa gift card for you.
6: Oh, wow. Thank you so much.
0: Great. Have a good weekend, Amanda. And you like Amanda, if you'd like to join us on the Fast Five, jonesyandamanda.com.au.
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0: Hello there, it's Jonesy and Amanda driving you home this Friday, the 7th of August.
1: I know that you can watch a film and you'll remember all the details. I'm not like you. So I recently saw something about Grandpa Joe from the very first Willy Wonka and the Chocolate Factory.
0: Yes.
1: Tell me, because I can barely remember. I know he was bedridden, like all the grandparents.
0: Yep.
1: How do they go to the toilet?
0: He was bedridden, but quite easily could sprout out of bed on the whim of a golden ticket. So it begs the question, he was just a dull-bludging, lazy old coot.
1: Well, that's the thing. I mean, remind me of the story.
0: He's in bed.
1: There's Charlie. He's in bed with all the other grandparents, all of them together with no toilet to be seen. And the mum's the one that does all
0: the work. Mrs. Bucket's doing all the work.
1: And so how come she didn't get to when they won the golden ticket?
0: Yeah, grandparents are lying in bed, toe to toe.
1: Ugh.
0: That would have been Dutch Oven City in there.
1: Yeah, yeah, yeah.
0: And then Charlie wins the golden ticket.
1: Grandpa and why doesn't he give it to his mum?
0: I don't know. Grandpa Joe springs into action.
2: Look at me. Up and about. I haven't done this in 20 years.
1: We know. Get a job,
0: yeah,
1: you mug.
0: You slagger.
1: Well, the reason I brought him to our attention is I saw a photo, a close-up photo of him when he's on the tour with the little Willy.
0: Charlie.
1: Sorry, Charlie.
0: Willie. Willy Wonka owned the factory.
1: Yeah, I remember. Charlie was the kid.
0: There was no little Willy in there.
1: So anyway, he's got his hands on Charlie's shoulders.
0: Yes.
1: Let me show you a close-up of his hands.
0: Oh, yeah.
1: He's one of those guys who's got really long pinky fingernails.
0: Well, because he was slovenly.
1: Well, then why aren't all of them like that? The long ones, right. Either he's a drug addict or an old guitar player, or just a creep.
0: Choose your own adventure.
1: Choose your own adventure. But I know that a lot of people aren't happy with the lifestyle chosen by those grandparents.
0: Yeah, because he is a bludger.
1: Yeah, he's a bludger. Or, as this woman likes to put it,
3: "Age your big funky crust in that bed acting like it was something wrong with you. You could have took your funky to work and helped Charlie's mama, but you chose to lay your funky crusty nasty toe at that bed. You had all the energy to go to the chocolate factory with Charlie, but you couldn't get a part-time job to help Miss Bucket out. You a hoe, and you could have went and got some money. Why is you making this little boy more responsible than you, bitch? Get up off your big funk ass and go get some money. Or who is the adult? You or Charlie? That's what I thought. On my mama, if I was Charlie, I would have put your old funky ass out as soon as I seen you have energy enough to walk through that whole factory. Would have had your up in there working with the Oompa Loompas, like the peasant you are. But y'all drop y'all thoughts down below and let me know what you think about Grandpa Joe. He definitely got on my nerves."
1: So those are her thoughts. And there's a lot of them.
0: Next week we dissect Chitty Chitty Bang Bang. 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
3: Entombed miners Brant Webb and Todd Russell made it to the top of the shaft that's kept them prisoner for nearly 2 weeks.
4: Charlene, will you have this man to be your wedded husband?
5: I will.
6: Dally me, dream.
7: Hot potato, hot potato.
0: You know, call me a nerd, but I'm excited about the census. Well, I love stats. I like telemetry. I like looking back at stuff. On August 11, the census is coming back. It's not just a form people fill out every 5 years. It's a deeper dive into understanding how we as Australians live.
8: Yeah, it's who we are, how our communities thrive, how they're changing. And this is where policy is made, mm-hmm. decisions are made, so it's important we all fill it out.
0: Yeah, it's like how big the ventilation shaft will have to be on the metro if so many people are travelling on it.
8: Actually, you make a very good point.
0: This is the stuff I love.
8: And this is the stuff we learnt from the last census in 2021. Do we give you some stats?
0: Give me some. How many bods in Australia?
8: The population was 25.4 million. The median age was 38.
0: Mm-hmm.
8: The average, 2.5 people per household.
0: Yep.
8: 80% of the students who were studying full-time. This is just post-COVID.
0: Weren't we sort of into COVID?
8: Well, we kind of were.
0: It was happening. What else was happening?
8: Lots of things were happening
0: that year. What was in and what was out?
8: Well, in 2021, we had the rollout of the COVID vaccine.
0: Oh, yeah.
8: So this was the beginning of us managing COVID. That was in 2021. I tell you what was out. Prince Harry and Meghan Markle. They seceded, I guess, from royal duties.
0: And aren't they loving that?
8: But I tell you what, we had a return of Bennifer, of Jennifer Lopez and Ben Affleck. Rekindled
0: good.
8: Their romance 20 years after they split. And how are those two cool kids going? In further relationship news, this was the year that the twin flames got together.
0: Oh, yeah.
8: Megan Fox and Machine Gun Kelly. Remember? They were the most talked about couple known for their intense romance, matching outfits.
0: Okay, musically, putting on my DJ pants, what did you like? Did you like in 21, did you like Justin Bieber and the Kid Leroy?
8: I like this song.
0: Or in 2021, did you like Miley Cyrus with the Kid Leroy?
8: It was a big year for the Kid Leroy. It was a big year, 2021.
0: And looking back, there's so many highlights from that year. We know so much about who we were and what shaped us, all thanks to the census of 2021.
8: So the census, as we say, is a snapshot of who we are. It's time to complete your census. Every single answer matters in partnership with the Australian Bureau of Statistics.
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6: Hey, I'm Brooke Seychelle. A major probe will be conducted into food labelling after an ABC Four Corners investigation raised concerns about undeclared ingredients. Labor Assistant Minister Andrew Lee says they've given the ACCC more funding to ensure significant resources are devoted to it.
15: Australians shouldn't be duped by misleading labels. Australians should be able to walk into a store and know that what it says on the tin is accurate.
6: Geelong has finally addressed the controversial concussion waiver signed with one of its players. CEO Steve Hocking taking full onus, but not stating whether anyone will face any kind of sanctions. While Craig Drummond, who was Cats president at the time and is now the AFL's integrity chair, has just released a statement saying concussion is a complex issue and reiterated that Geelong will make changes going forward. A US court has ordered tech giant Meta to pay more than $800 million for causing harm to kids. In the second phase of the landmark trial, a judge ruled that Facebook's parent company must use the bulk of the money on treatment services for youth safety. Meta says it'll appeal the ruling. A man has reportedly been killed in a dog attack in New South Wales. Authorities finding the 23-year-old's body at a property in an outer Sydney suburb on Wednesday. Investigations are underway. And Coles is planning to outsource hundreds of back-office jobs to India under a new deal. The move is part of cost-cutting measures at the supermarket giant's headquarters and won't affect its store staff. Gold Coast coach Damien Hardwick is resting multiple young players for Sunday's Canberra match against GWS.
16: It was always on the cards. You know, they played a long stint, obviously, I think between 9 and 8 games sort of thing for a first-year players is big load. Some of those guys had limited preparations with regard to their pre-season as well.
6: And the Perth Bears have unveiled the club's first ever home jersey as they edge closer to joining the NRL next year. It's mostly red and black hoops, paying tribute to the first ever North Sydney Bears jersey of 1908. That's the latest news and sport.
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17: Real slight chance of a shower for the rest of today. Expecting a beautiful sunny Saturday, top of 24 degrees, getting down to a cool 14 overnight. Possible clearing morning shower Sunday, then a lovely afternoon, expecting a top of 25 degrees. Monday, fog, then sunny with a top of 27. You're on Mackay and the Whitsundays, 4MK. Andrew's back from 5 o'clock Monday.
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29: It's showtime.
0: Good afternoon to you. Still celebrating National Lighthouses.
8: Oh, are you still celebrating National Lighthouses?
0: You know what about the inland lighthouses? Dolphin's Lighthouse, for example.
8: Why are they inland?
0: Because it's so high, they can see it from the sea.
8: Yeah, but...
0: The Goulburn Lighthouse.
8: But aren't the isn't the point of a lighthouse so that you don't knock into the shore?
0: No, but because you can see it from the sea.
8: But then you think, oh, look where the shore is. It's all that way over there. And then by then, boonk, you've hit a giant merino.
0: Yeah, actually, you do make a good point there.
8: Should I phone the people of Goulburn and let them know?
0: Your lighthouse.
8: Move to the sea, you fools. Also, yeah. I have just walked past. Is it the client experience department?
0: Previously known as radio sales.
8: Yeah, that's the client experience department.
0: Every job title now has a huge word salad title before
8: it. The word salad department. And they have something new written on their whiteboard.
0: Oh,
8: would you rather on the whiteboard?
0: Oh, yeah, would you rather?
8: I walked past and I sniffed the texter.
0: Okay.
8: I hung around there for some time until they told me to leave.
0: That would explain the little natty moustache you have.
8: I'll explain what their version of the would you rather is today.
1: Jonesy and Amanda.
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0: It's Jonesy and Amanda driving you home this Friday afternoon.
1: As a young person, let's start with you, Ryan. As a young person, let's start with Ryan.
2: Yes.
1: What kind of things do you spend money on that aren't essentials, the miscellaneous above-the-line spending?
2: Yeah, I spend a lot of money on coffee.
1: How much a day, say?
2: I buy coffee at least once a day. So I reckon, over a week, I reckon about $50 probably on coffee.
1: And do you buy, you live in a shared apartment with friends.
2: Yeah.
1: Do you do meal planning or meal prepping?
2: No. I just buy all my food out. Yep.
1: So you don't buy ingredients, you buy food?
2: Yes. Yeah, go straight to the source.
0: Yep.
1: Do you spend money?
0: Straight to Guzman El Gomez.
1: Lovely Mexican sauce. Yeah. Do you spend money on computer games and things like that?
2: Yeah, a lot of subscriptions that kind of add up. So like Xbox Live, you have to pay to have access to like online gaming and things like that.
1: The reason I bring this up is that I read an interesting article that this is how easy it is.
0: That'll be all, Ryan.
1: What do you mean?
0: It's like you're doing some sort of survey.
1: And Ryan, have you been happy with this interaction we've had? All it takes to blow $10,000 a year on miscellaneous bits and pieces is to spend $27.40 a day on miscellaneous stuff. So that
0: doesn't count fuel?
1: No, this is miscellaneous stuff. Right. So coffee, fast food, Amazon,
0: Xbox Live,
1: impulse buys on Amazon, convenience store kind of things where the
0: sandwiches chemist, from 7-Eleven,
1: that kind of thing. Or for girls, I know I do this. I go to the chemist to buy things I need and I go, oh, that looks nice. So you end up buying things.
0: I've seen you walk past a shop, walked into the shop where there's nothing on display other than a glass thing on a plinth.
1: And I say, I don't hate it. I'll buy it.
0: Oh, sure. That's $10,000. There you go.
1: Do you have another as well? So that's the thing. I thought this was very interesting. $27.40 a day on miscellaneous things. And if you add them up, it's not that hard to do that. If you don't do that, you can make $10,000 a year.
0: Yeah.
1: What would you do with $10,000 a year, Ryan? Just buy bigger food and bigger sandwiches?
2: Yeah, so I'd like to travel actually, so I can go and try the cuisine from where they're actually
0: from. Why don't you travel to
1: $10,000 would buy you an enormous trip.
0: Why don't you travel to a tire repairer and get the tire on your car fixed, which has now been broken for some 4 weeks?
2: Yeah, I could do that. Yeah, that's true. I could, yeah.
1: Oh, you've ruined everything, Brendan. Naggy old dad over here.
0: You could go and get your... Well, it's a car. It's supposed to work. It's dead money.
1: Let this be your public service announcement. Next time you go to buy something ridiculous or miscellaneous, have a think about that.
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0: Hello, it's Jonesy and Amanda driving you home.
1: You know how last Friday we did a Would You Rather?
0: Yeah, Would You Rather.
1: What was it again?
0: It was Live Your Life with Wet Sleeves or Live Your Life with Crumbs in the Bed.
1: What did you choose?
0: I wear a tank top, so it doesn't affect me.
1: No, that doesn't count. Well, then all around your armpits would be wet, but maybe you're used to that. I've got another one for you that is on the board outside.
0: Don't these people do any work around here?
1: Here it is.
0: Right.
1: A, would you rather A, be the person that stands and claps every time the plane lands?
0: Yeah.
1: That person.
0: Terrible.
1: Or B, be the person who stands and claps when the movie finishes in a theatre. So it can't be in the privacy of your own home theatre with the surround sound and the Brendan Jones branded popcorn. Right. You've got to be in a cinema.
0: Hey, don't rag on my popcorn, okay?
1: What would you choose? What would you rather? A or B?
0: I'm at the cinema. I'm standing up. Well done. Well done, Homer's Iliad or Odyssey or whatever. Well done. Well done. That's what I'm doing.
1: I don't know, because people legitimately do clap when a plane lands.
0: Yeah, for sure.
1: So you wouldn't look as foolish. Having said that, you would
0: look incredibly foolish. I'll just say this now. Unless you're a yokel that's never been on a plane in your life.
1: What if it's a dodgy landing and you go, woohoo, we've made it.
0: Okay,
1: thank you.
0: But that's not the short of the plane having, and I'm saying a major thing, like you've lost an engine and you think you're going to die and you're writing your wishes to your loved ones.
1: And you become impregnated in the toilet.
0: You have it off with a stewardess.
1: Yeah.
0: Unless it's that, then no, there's no clapping when you land. Not from this little black duck.
1: I think it's more, you can get away with it on a plane rather than a theatre. But having said that, you can make a quicker getaway from the theatre.
0: Yeah.
1: At the plane, you go, woohoo, and you're applauded. Then you have to stand up, get your luggage out of the overhead compartment. Yeah. Yeah. Then you've got to walk with all those people through the terminal.
0: Look at this tool bag.
1: Yeah.
0: These guys
1: got impregnated on a plane, incidentally.
0: Come up with some good water cooler chat, don't they? We should get some sort of jingle. This is a new segment on the show.
1: Isn't it like a whip poll?
0: No, whip poll is different.
1: What about a pub test?
0: No, that's different. It's different as well.
1: So what are you going to call this?
0: I call it water cooler chat.
1: Water cooler chat.
0: I've got a jingle.
1: Already?
0: Of course.
2: Water cooler chat. Water cooler chat. Now it's time for water cooler chat.
1: And yet you're the guy who's scared of looking like a tool. All right. Would you rather A, be the person who stands and claps when the plane lands?
0: Yep.
1: B, stands and claps when the movie finishes in the cinema.
0: Water cooler chat is in session.
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0: Mackay and the Whitsundays 4MK.

0: It's Jonesy and Amanda driving you home. And mark this day down, a red letter day, the 7th of August, 2026. A new segment was born. Water cooler chat.
1: Studies have shown that more information gets passed through water cooler gossip than through official memos. Water cooler chat.
2: That intro is longer than the segment.
0: Come on.
2: As per usual.
0: Hang on. Today's water cooler chat.
2: All right. Well, you've wrecked everything by making a long intro. Ryan, I'm going to ask you the question.
3: Okay, yep.
2: Would you rather A, be the person that stands and claps every time the plane lands, or B, be the person that stands and claps when the movie finishes?
3: I think plane lands, because there's a bit more jeopardy in landing a plane than just watching a movie.
2: So you think the clapping could be justified?
3: I think the clapping could be more justified, whereas I'm imagining in a cinema, I'm probably going to be like the only one standing and clapping, whereas on the plane, I might have some friends clapping with me as well.
2: All right. Well, okay. You've given this some thought, which is very alarming.
0: Nick has joined us. Hello, Nick.
2: Hello, Nick.
4: Hey, how you going?
0: Very what cool. a cooler chat,
2: Would
0: Nick.
2: You rather A, the person who claps when the plane lands, or B, the person who claps when the movie finishes?
4: I'm a movie gal, because when you're on a plane, you're stuck in one confined space and everyone will know that it's you. Whereas movies, everyone's getting up, they're leaving.
0: Yeah.
4: No one will know.
0: There's a degree of anonymity.
2: It's like we've asked the question, where would you rather flatulate?
0: Yeah.
2: What about next week's?
0: Like when Amanda goes to an adult movie theatre, one of those old dodgy ones.
2: Yeah, what happens then, Brenda?
0: You stand up in your trench coat.
2: And applaud. Bravo.
0: Well done.
2: Bravo to all involved in the production.
0: Thank you, Nick. Kelly has joined us.
2: Hello, Kelly. Would you rather A, be the person who stands and applauds when the plane lands, or B, applauds when the movie finishes?
5: Well, on the plane. Reason being is I'd rather, if I'm going to embarrass myself and clap in front of everyone, I'd rather it be someone that the pilot might actually hear my clapping, whereas if I'm doing it at the movies, it's not like the actors or the directors can hear my applause.
0: Oh, you don't know. Christopher Nolan could be sitting in the audience.
2: The problem is, what if on the plane the pilot thinks he or she is being razzed?
0: All right, what a
2: Oh, good on you. Bumpy, but whatever. Don't you train anymore.
0: Thank you, Kelly. I don't know how someone would think that. Seb has joined us.
2: Hello, Seb. Would you rather A, be the person who applauds when the plane lands, or applauds when the movie finishes?
6: I think when the movie finishes.
2: Mm. Why would you choose that?
6: I can appreciate a good performance, whereas the plane landing, I mean, that's his job, right?
2: Oh. Or hers, thank you, Seb.
6: Well, you know what I mean. I know.
0: In the misogyno world,
2: just doing their job, whereas theatre.
0: He didn't come here for a lecture around the water cooler.
2: No.
0: Thank you, Seb. Annette has joined us.
2: Hello, Annette. Would you rather A, be the person who stands and claps in the cinema, or on a plane? I think I've said A twice.
7: All good. I am for cinema. Because it's dark and it's big and you can hide in the back and
0: clap. Exactly. Anonymity. When you go to your adult theatres, Amanda, on the weekend.
2: The Eros.
0: In the Eros Theatre. And you're watching.
2: You're watching Three's Company.
0: Don't eat Amanda's twisties, Annette.
2: Hello.
0: Thank you.
2: Hello, Jenna. Would you rather A, be the person that claps when the plane lands, or B, be the person who claps at the end of a movie?
8: Definitely end of a movie, because you're applauding everybody who worked on the movie.
0: Yes, exactly. If you're a director, that's what you want. And you never know. They could Cecil B. DeMille.
2: Yay, best boy. That's what I say in my Eros theatre as well.
0: Cecil B. DeMille, or the best boy, could be in the audience that night.
2: Cecil B. DeMille by way of Ouija board.
0: Thank you for being part of Water Cooler Chat. 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
17: Hi, I'm Sally Pearson. The Blues and the Saints have named their teams ahead of this weekend's AFLW season opener in Melbourne. Carlton will be without injured duo Sophie McKay and Keely Scherer, while recruit Sophie Butterworth makes her debut for St Kilda. Roosters star Taryn Aiken is on track to make her return from a shoulder injury in Sunday's NRLW clash with the Eels. Round 6 kicks off tomorrow with the Bulldogs hosting the Cowboys. And Kimberly Lacourt has won Stage 6 of the Tour de France Femme overnight. Swiss rider Marlon Reusser holds the overall lead.
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0: It's Jonesy and Amanda driving you home this Friday afternoon.
1: You know, I know that you've been busting for information about the rap singer Lil Wayne.
0: Oh, hang on. Don't tell me rapping with Mootsie's back.
1: No, it's not.
0: This was the segment that you used to do.
1: Yeah, when I talk about rap music. This time,
0: when we were standing around the water cooler and I was talking to young people, I wanted to actually be abreast rap music without actually having to listen to it. And your gang name is Lil Moons.
1: You've made that up.
0: And you even had an intro.
1: Oh, dear.

0: Anyway.
1: It was of a time, Ryan.
0: I have come across some information about Lil Wayne. And it feels like lately we only have had Lil Wayne. We haven't had a lot of Wayne.
1: Okay.
0: Yeah. Anyway.
1: Don't encourage
0: Lil
1: him.
0: Wayne.
1: Mm-hmm.
0: I'm looking at a picture of him here.
1: Yep.
0: He looks like E.T. He looks 100 years old.
1: Give me a look at him.
0: How old do you think he is?
1: Oh, he'd have to be 50.
0: He's 43. I think he looks about 108. But Lil, in case you're wondering who Lil Wayne is, here's a couple of his big songs. Here's Lollipop.
2: She licked me like a lollipop. Yeah. She licked me like a lollipop.
0: Okay, yuck, yuck, stop. And how about this one, Trigger Finger.

0: anyway, that's Lil Wayne. The reason I want
1: now playing on smooth.
0: The reason I want to talk about Lil Wayne is some information has come to light where I've seen footage of him talking to some other, I don't know if they're musicians, I don't know.
1: Rappers.
0: I don't know what they are. But they're discussing
1: boys in the hood.
0: His sleeping habits, and the conversation went a little bit like this.
2: Find it hard to sleep at night?
3: I don't sleep.
2: Ever?
3: You don't sleep? Because I work so much.
2: Yeah. What time do you go to bed?
3: I don't have a time.
2: Well,
4: wait, do you really not sleep?
3: No, I don't.
2: No, you don't.
4: What do you do? So are you up from like, let's say it's like midnight. You're like, okay, I'm going to try to lay down and go to bed.
3: No.
4: So you're never trying to lay down and go to bed?
5: You never get into bed ever?
3: No.
5: You never get into bed?
3: No.
0: No. That's why he looks 108 years old. He never lies down and goes to sleep.
1: He doesn't have a bed.
0: He has to work so much. Lil Wayne, have a rest. Maybe the solution to this, I don't know, I'm just throwing this out there for Lil Wayne, if he maybe does a collab with Lil Baby.
1: So you could put Lil Wayne with Lil Baby.
0: And then someone would have to put them to bed.
1: Well, because Lil Baby would be up, but Lil
0: Baby can't stay up, so he'd have to go to bed with Lil Wayne.
1: What about Lil Poopy?
0: And then there'd be a Lil Poopy, and then this guy'd come in.
6: Wake up, Jeff. Everybody's wiggling. Wake up, Jeff.
0: And hence, we really need the circadian rhythms are taken care of.
1: Why don't I want to put a cap in your ass?
0: Go to sleep, Lil Wayne.
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17: Hey, I'm Brooke Seychelle. Motorists heading away for the weekend are likely to be facing higher fuel costs. Pump prices are higher since the fuel excise discount was removed on Monday. Labor Assistant Minister Andrew Lee insists the ACCC is keeping an eye out for price gouging.
18: The ACCC monitors closely and it's aware that this should only be passed through when the tanks are filled up. That will occur more regularly in the urban centres than in regional centres, so the pass-through may be more immediate in cities than in the bush.
17: Geelong CEO says the club's been asked for a please explain by the AFL over its secret concussion deal. The unnamed player with a history of head knocks waiving their right for future concussion-related compensation. The Cats have since torn up the deal, with Steve Hocking admitting the club should have sought advice from the league.
19: There's no doubt that that's a misstep on our behalf. When I opened this press conference, I'm responsible for that. I'm on the hook for that, and we'll work through that internally over time.
17: Victorian poultry producers have been forced to lock down their farms as bird flu cases continue to climb. It comes as the Royal Adelaide Show cancelled all bird exhibits at next month's event. There's now 175 confirmed cases across Australia. Overseas, the US Supreme Court plans to challenge a new executive order signed by Donald Trump that restricts eligibility for birthright citizenship, and the Attorney General is asking the privacy watchdog to investigate so-called smart glasses after a cheaper version sold through Kmart flew off the shelves. It's a battle of first and third on the ladder in tonight's NRL clash, with the Panthers taking on the Warriors in New Zealand. The Warriors have recalled halfback Luke Metcalf for his first NRL game since round five as they try to contain a red-hot Penrith side. Coach Andrew Webster says it's going to be a fiery encounter.
20: It's just finishing the job, probably. Like, if we've got them where we want them, then don't let up, and because we know they're going to keep throwing punches, but just keep throwing in our own and make sure we're concentrated for 80 minutes.
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23: Real slight chance of a shower for the rest of today. Expecting a beautiful sunny Saturday, top of 24 degrees, getting down to a cool 14 overnight. Possible clearing morning shower Sunday, then a lovely afternoon, expecting a top of 25 degrees. Monday, fog, then sunny with a top of 27. You're on Mackay and the Whit Sundays, 4MK. Andrew's back from 5 o'clock Monday.
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37: 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Now they're getting serious. Last week, Ian Moss, Troy Cassidaly, people are still raving about.
0: Well, wait till you hear who you're going to rave about today. Let's start with this. It's been 20 years since these two songs were released.

0: Oh,
1: so good.
0: So sweet.
1: Bachelor Girl, as I said, 20 years since that album Waiting for the Day featuring them was released. These songs have been given an incredible and intriguing makeover. And Tanya and James, Bachelor Girl, are joining us next.
0: Friday Field Sessions are coming up. Also, Instagram makes its return. 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

0: where the band name comes from.
1: You know, I did know it.
2: I don't know it.
1: But over the time, I've forgotten.
0: To be honest, I looked up spinster in the thesaurus and it had bachelor girl. Because the place that we sort of wrote from and still do is that independent, you know, girl about town, you know, emancipated chick.
2: But spinster's such still a hard word,
0: it's
2: isn't it?
0: It's not as sexy.
1: No.
0: So we went with that.
3: Not a good band name.
2: No, it's not good.
0: It's not. Although it's
2: like,
0: said,
2: it's like women over a certain age now traditionally were called crone, and that was never a derogatory word, but now it'd be terrible to call someone a crone.
0: Wow.
3: I'll have to remember that for my mother-in-law.
2: It's not derogatory.
1: It's nice. It's a term of endearment. But you guys must be so pleased. I've been doing this for so long. I remember when our buses and trains came out, and I instantly remember thinking, what a great song. To have it still, we play it quite regularly. I've played it throughout my career.
2: I think it's still one of the most played Australian songs, isn't it?
0: Apparently, yes. I mean, it stood the test of time. Somehow James nailed the human condition that is, you know, the propensity to walk under certain public transport
2: and self-sabotage.
0: And self-sabotage, but want to do it all again.
2: Yeah. Did you know at the time what an enduring hit it would be?
3: No, I thought it was weird. I wrote the song and I had to show it to Tanya and I said, I've written something weird. I don't know if it's good weird or terrible weird. You can let me know. And she liked it, and then one person after another liked it. And it's only in hindsight really that I understand that it is life-affirming, and that's what people get out of it. It's why people like the song, because by the end of the song they feel better than they did at the start of the song.
1: Right.
3: It's kind of a medicine they don't know they're taking.
1: That's another song in itself.
2: And with the artist sessions of the songs, tell us about that. Tell us who's joined you on the album.
0: Okay, it's quite a list. Are you ready?
2: I'm ready.
0: I think I have them off by heart. Mm-hmm. So we've got Darren Hayes.
1: Yep.
0: We've got Shepherd.
1: Yep.
0: Jack Jones. Delta Goodrum. Help me out anytime you want, James.
3: Well, guys,
0: Susie DeMarkey.
2: Mm-hmm.
0: Courtney Act. Wilson. Nervo. Kaylee Bell, Michael Painter,
3: Tommy Emmanuel,
0: Ella Hooper.
2: Wow.
1: Jeepers.
0: And now I need to lie down.
1: What about this?
2: I love her.
1: I need
2: to lie down. She's my favourite.
1: I did listen to you singing with Guy Sebastian. That is sensational. Brilliant.

0: takes you back to such a happy time, doesn't it?
1: Good. That, does it? Go there.
0: It's sort of like, remember the year 2000 was so good.
1: It was a good year. A Sydney Olympics.
0: Yeah, it just felt like everything was good. It was before September 11.
1: Before the internet.
0: You could bring all your stuff on a plane. Right. It was... Yeah.
2: Keep your shoes on as you went through the terminal.
0: You could carry glass bottles around with you.
2: What a good time, Brendan. You could carry a glass bottle around.
0: I like it.
2: That's how I define a good time.
0: I like the fact that you guys are here for the Friday Feels session. So, James, you've brought a keyboard in, which is a good thing.
3: Yes, lucky I didn't bring a guitar because I'm crap at guitar.
0: Okay, well that's
1: lucky
0: good.
1: I'm not playing. And for a piano player, I'm a really good singer.
0: But you're going to be doing a bit of singing. We've just we've set up the microphones and all the stuff for you to perform. Our technician Ben was just doing a bit of a sound check before.
4: I got hit by a bus, ran over by a train.
2: That's... Well, is he on the new album?
3: No, he's fired.
1: Oh, but I tell you, that does remind me, John Stevens. There's no segue between what we just heard and John.
0: Good.
2: Don't forget John.
1: John and
3: Susie
1: DeMarco.
2: You did mention her.
0: You mentioned Susie. Okay. We've got John. The roll call is complete.
1: Oh, my God. The headache. My post-menopause brain is...
0: It's okay. You're among friends here.
1: Good.
0: Bachelor Girl is coming up next for the Friday Feels session.
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2: 4MK.

0: It's Jonesy and Amanda driving you home. It's Friday Feels Sessions. In the studio right now, we have Bachelor Girl. Tanya, James are both here. We've done our audio check. I must say, I was listening to the sound check. It wasn't as good as Ben when he was doing his audio check.
1: I got hit by a bus, ran over by a train.
0: That's a
2: ran over by a train. He's adding more words to it.
1: I'm surprised he's still in the building.
0: James is saying, "This is my work."
3: I thought you were going to say
1: escorted to the pavement.
0: This is my work.
3: I thought you were going to say, "I'm surprised he's still in the business."
0: We're celebrating Waiting for the Day Artist Sessions, which is due out today.
3: Woo!
0: And you've teamed with pretty much everyone who's not on this album.
3: Well, you aren't.
0: Me and Ben, and probably you don't want me.
2: I am. You just didn't mention my name earlier, but I'm on the album too.
3: The deluxe version.
2: Yeah, that's right.
0: Amanda's got a lot of spoken word poetry, if anyone's interested.
2: I'd like to do the Desiderata.
0: So,
2: with everyone.
0: Without any further ado, for the Friday Feels Sessions, Bachelor Girl and Buses and Trains.

0: I feel like I'm in some cruisy jazz bar. I love it.
1: My goodness me.
0: I love it.
1: That.
0: You two look like you have so much fun.
1: That was a hoot.
2: Amanda, secret. You know, that's what you say to people when you don't know what to say to them. You look like you're having so much fun.
0: No, you did.
2: No, but
0: you
2: I know
0: glowing.
2: That's genuine from you. No,
0: yes.
2: We had a good time, and it's your energy too.
0: Oh,
2: truly.
0: Yeah. What a fabulous version of that song. I loved it.
1: That was so a treat.
2: Well, that's with Delta on the actual new record. We've got
1: so
2: Delta,
1: you're Delta
2: on buses.
1: I don't think you need her.
0: So, well, we'll pass that on.
1: Well, I've got a number here. We'll call it Delta. Take the night off.
0: No.
1: Tanya and
0: so
1: James
0: you're going
1: have got this
0: on
1: covered.
0: Tour as well, aren't you?
3: Yes, we're doing some gigs.
1: Of course.
0: Well, for tour information, for tickets, for all that information.
1: Yep. Waiting for the Day, Artist Sessions is out today. Everyone is on that album except for Ben and Amanda, but it's probably a good thing.
0: So go to bachelorgirl.com for all the information.
1: Thank you, Tanya. Thank you, James, for joining us and being part of the Friday Feel Sessions.
3: Cheers. Thanks,
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0: 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Gary, Dubbo, 1984, Purple, 63.
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1: Who's Gary? Ugh.
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0: Right on. 10 questions, 60 seconds on the clock. You could pass if you don't know an answer. We'll come back to that question if time permits. You get all the questions right. $1,000.
5: You can go with $1,000. How useful would that be? But you can make it $2,000 by answering a bonus question, but it's double or nothing.
0: Sam's in Brabham. Hello, Sam.
6: Hi, how you going?
5: Very well. Let's see if we can get you some money. Yeah. Feeling confident, feeling fruity?
6: Fruity, I'm not about confidence.
5: Okay. Right. Well, fruity's good enough.
0: Well, feeling fruity is all right, Sam.
5: Yeah,
6: it is.
5: So, okay. You know how this goes. 10 questions, 60 seconds. If you're not sure, say pass. We might have time to come back because if you're wrong, it's all over, okay?
6: Okay, no worries.
5: Sam, Thank you. Good luck because here we go. Here comes question number one. How many numbers make up 10?
6: 10.
5: Question two, which galaxy do we live in?
6: Pass.
5: Question three, arachnophobia is a fear of what?
6: Spiders.
5: Question four, which sport was Matt Shervington known for?
6: Pass.
5: Question five, House of the Dragon is a prequel to what show?
6: Oh, I know it. Pass.
5: Question six. Bernard Fanning was in which band?
6: Powderfinger.
5: Question seven. Captain Morgan is what type of alcoholic beverage?
6: Rum.
5: Question eight. How many kids does Ryan Gosling have?
6: Oh, I don't know, two.
5: Question nine. An oyster blade is a cut of what meat?
6: Beef.
5: Question 10. Who uses the slogan, the fresh food people?
6: Woolworths.
5: Question 2. Which galaxy do we live in?
6: Oh, I don't know. Oh. I should know that.
0: Oh, it's the treat you can have between meals.
5: It's the Milky Way.
6: Oh, of course.
5: We're not in Galaxy Snickers.
0: Oh.
6: No,
5: which sport was Matt Shervington known for? Remember how he used to run in that sort of bodysuit? Yeah. He was a sprinter or a runner.
0: They used to call him the teapot.
6: Was he?
5: Yeah.
6: Oh, my goodness. Okay.
5: And House of the Dragon, you probably know that, was a prequel to Game of Thrones.
6: Game of Thrones. It was sitting there. It was
5: Sam,
6: sitting there.
5: You did well. Sam. I liked how you guessed how many children that Ryan Gosling had, and you were right.
0: You know, I thought you were going to get it, Sam. I thought you were going to come back. You got to do the Lazarus.
6: Not to worry. No, thank you anyway.
5: You got lapped by Shervo.
0: Thank you. We had you at Fruity. And it'll be back again on Monday. If you would like to play, jonesyandamanda.com.au.
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2: It's Jonesy and Amanda driving you home this Friday afternoon. We straddle many medias.
3: We do. My hips are getting sore from that.
2: Lucky so you've got titanium ones.
3: We need some assistance, which is why we rely on Jenna, our social media guru. Her name is Jenna.

0: Esha.
1: What?
2: What?
0: Just talking like the kids.
2: Oh, Dad's embarrassing.
1: Yeah.
2: What have you got for us this week, Jenna? What have we done?
1: Yeah, so it's been a huge week across the Jonesy and Amanda socials once again, and it all started with Martha Reeves' rendition of the U.S. national anthem at the Women's Pro Baseball League launch.
3: Oh, say can you see by the dawn's early light.
2: It seems to get worse every time I hear it. Cripes.
1: Yeah.
2: Did people love it?
1: Oh, well, it's received thousands of views, with many agreeing that her rendition was downright shocking. So Donna on Instagram writes, "Reminds me of my grandma after a couple of scotches and water."
0: Yep.
2: Must be the water doing that.
0: She must have got a light on the water.
1: While Seanzy on YouTube adds, "When the mechanic asks you to describe the noise your car's been making." Yes. But Martha has since acknowledged that the rendition had not gone as she had hoped.
0: No.
1: Attributing the difficulties to wet and windy conditions and the absence of stage monitors.
0: Oh, yeah.
2: That yes. old thing.
0: You need a stage monitor.
2: When we have a bad day in here, it's because it's wet and windy outside as
0: yeah,
2: well.
0: Yeah, yep. And our foldback's not good.
2: Oh, absolutely.
1: However, our biggest post of the week was our response to Miranda Kerr's unusually strict diet.
4: Oh, I don't do eggs.
5: Okay, so what's a breakfast for you?
4: I do protein, so I eat meats like venison, bison, lamb. Mm-hmm. I eat all the meats that aren't mass produced.
5: So you're not doing sushi?
4: Oh, never.
5: Never.
4: Parasites.
5: Parasites, I know.
4: I do love caviar.
0: She'd be great to take to sushi train.
2: Just the bison.
0: Well, there's no bison on a sushi train. Imagine the size of the carriage.
1: So it's received 2 million views across our socials with thousands of comments, like this one from user Queen of Cups, who says, "I watched this as I poured myself a red wine."
0: Good on
2: I'm
0: you.
2: With her.
1: While Jody adds, "What a fascinating exchange between two of society's deepest thinkers."
0: Mm-hmm. Yeah.
1: However, there are some comments in support of Miranda's diet,
0: okay,
1: such as this one from Mariana, who says, "Why are people assuming she's miserable? Why is being healthy and taking care of yourself considered depressing? She looks great.
0: Mm.
1: She's always been healthy since her 20s. Good on her.
2: Yep.
1: She's got the discipline. She's got the money. Good for her."
2: I don't think anyone's assuming she's miserable. I think they're just saying, imagine how hard it would be to be that.
1: Yeah, so restricting.
0: Yeah.
1: So restricting.
0: She looks good in a cozy.
2: Doesn't she just? Look, if I knew it would work for me, I might eat more bison.
0: There's no awning over the toy store.
2: Oh, yuck.
1: Yuck.
2: Is there a man of the match? I know it's not going to be Jonesy.
1: On a brighter note, it's time for Digital Jenners.
6: Man of the match.
0: That's a saying, isn't it?
1: This is where I choose my favourite contributor of the week. And this week, it's everybody who's contributed to our online poll on whether Jonesy or Gen Y Rye has a bigger Adam's apple.
0: Right. These are the issues.
1: Would you like to know the results?
0: Yes, of course.
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7: Thank you.
0: It's all the poisons in the water. 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
2: it's
0: that he eats.
2: The parasites in the sushi.
1: Only 13 people voted for you, Jonesy. Oh.
0: No. They don't know an athletic neck when they see one. Thank you, Jenna.
8: We like to call her our social media dipstick. By the way, she's single.
0: Man, look at that thing. I'm looking at Ryan's Adam's apple. You change the tides with that thing.
7: Don't be jealous.
0: Don't move.
9: Righto, you two. That's enough.
2: 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Quite right.
0: Well, what a week it's been.
2: That's us for a Friday. Have a great weekend. And we'll be back again on Monday.
0: One thing you must do. 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

0: 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We're going around the team with our Friday recommendations. We call it Double Thumbs Up. Ria, what is it for you?
1: Netflix has just dropped a whole new category. It was a couple of days ago. It's called The Culture Edit, and it's my new obsession. It is a series of videos. They've got lots of different series. So one of them is Open Door, which is kind of like MTV Cribs.
0: Where they love that.
1: It's so good. So it's like only 10-minute episodes, and you get to go into celebrities' houses, and they take you through it.
0: Oh, wow.
1: And you'll find it becomes a bit of a hate watch because you really start to see how out of touch these celebrities are. Oh. Gwyneth Paltrow complaining about, oh, you wouldn't believe the trouble I had trying to get this chandelier from a chateau in France.
0: Rich people's problems. It's beyond first world problems.
1: And it's not quite, I'd say it's not quite as good as MTV Cribs because obviously MTV Cribs is rappers.
0: Yes.
1: And they have the craziest houses.
0: Yeah.
1: But it's still good to have a little peeky boo.
2: Yeah.
1: Troye Sivan's got a, what do you call it? A bathtub in his dining room.
2: Oh,
1: crazy.
0: Oh, that's
2: why?
0: Disgusting.
1: Yeah, very odd.
0: That is odd.
1: It's very odd.
2: You could wash your lettuce, couldn't you?
0: I thought that was a euphemism, man. You could do both, actually. You could do both. All right, what's that called?
1: That's called Open Door, and there's also another series called of varying quality, In the Bag. And this is where celebrities open what's in their handbags, often Dior, you know, Dolce & Gabbana, and tell them what's in their
0: I sign up to a Substack once a week, what's in my now. And really it is what is in your bag.
1: Yes,
0: and the amount of stuff I end up buying because that looks like a nice pen. In fact, I'm just waiting on some pens that I saw in last week's one of it. Oh, no, I'd watch that. I love peering through other people's bags. Yeah.
1: Louis Theroux's bag. This is what was in it.
0: Yeah.
1: Actually, what do you think would be in Louis Theroux's?
0: Notepad. Ooh,
2: yeah, pens.
0: Pencils.
2: Yeah.
0: AirPods. Mm.
1: Correct. It is very dull.
0: And so a Penguin minimal. Classic novel, something like Charles Pickwick papers.
1: There is a memoir in there. There's also dental floss. Rainproof trousers, because that's a very Louis Theroux thing to have.
0: Rainproof? Well, he lives in England.
1: Yeah. Just in case he needs to.
0: You might think it odd, but I think that's good planning.
1: And he also wears a neck gaiter. Is that what you would call it? Where he gets recognized in public too much, so he has like a scarf.
0: Basically. Oh, like a snoot. Oh.
1: Yeah, he walks around London like this.
0: Oh. All right, mate. I mean, you're not that famous.
1: He's not.
0: What are people going to say? Oh, they like your documentaries.
1: Yeah, no, I wouldn't think Louis Theroux had to hide behind a mask. But he does.
0: I tell you who has his own strategy for dealing people to recognise him is Ricky Gervais. I've never seen anyone. I walk quickly. Ricky, it's almost like a run. And his theory is by the time people have gone, wait, is that Ricky? He's 200 metres up the road. He walks so quickly. He powers down there.
1: That's a great strategy.
0: It's better than wearing a neck gaiter. Patty, what's it for you this week?
2: A great series, I Will Find You, with Sam Worthington on Netflix.
0: Oh, so good. It's one of the best shows of the year.
2: Love this.
0: Yeah, it's relentless, isn't it?
2: Based on Harlan Coben's book, his executive director as well. I really like this, and I won't tell you what the plot is about because it'll give it away, but it's...
0: probably the title will probably let you know, I Will Find You.
2: Yeah, I know, it's kind of,
1: Am I looking for something?
2: But he's really intense in this. I wasn't, to be honest, not that much of a fan of Sam Worthington until I saw this, and I thought, no, he's brilliant in this.
0: He carries the whole thing.
2: Yeah.
0: The actress that also plays his sister-in-law is fantastic in it as well.
2: Right.
0: She's brilliant.
2: Yeah. I loved it. And the backstories and how it's all unpeeled, it's great. I hadn't read the book before, so it was new to me. The other thing, we are rediscovering Supernatural with our 15-year-old on Stan. She loves that genre and she's right into it. And there was nothing better than Sunday. We were having a lazy day and we thought maybe we'll watch some after breakfast. So we called out, hey, do you want to come and watch some Supernatural? And she was there in a flash. And there is nothing better.
0: Oh my God. Especially when you got like a couple of seasons.
2: Yeah.
0: That's what I mean. The girls, I got them into probably a way too young age of Grey's Anatomy.
2: Yeah.
0: 10 was too young and to a 10-year-old and an 8-year-old. Mm. Both of them now have phobias about medicine and stuff like that. Oh. And that actually is on me. Oh. But 24 seasons later, we're still hanging out watching Grey's Anatomy. They're like, Dad, you actually did. I'm sorry. That is on me. Because everything goes wrong there.
1: Yes.
0: Every week, something must go wrong.
2: It's a disaster.
0: It's not healthy for an 8-year-old and 10-year-old. But I know what you mean about having those shows you watch with your kids.
2: Oh, it's just so nice.
0: People just make so much fuss about you've got to go and camping with your kids. And that is important. But actually, that quality junk time, watching it, is the best.
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0: Christian O'Connell's show. We're doing Double Thumbs Up, where you share what you're into and what you're enjoying at the moment. What would you recommend? Bizarrely, one of mine is actually Harlan Coben, a series of his books. He's written lots of books, and he's done this big mega deal with Netflix. He's a genius thriller writer. But he's just done a deal now. He wrote a series of books a couple of years ago about a sports agent who is also kind of a detective. They're a great series of books. The Myron Bolitar series. There's like six or seven of them. Brilliant books. I love them. You'll read them in a day or two. Really addictive. And I actually messaged him 2 years ago. I interviewed him years ago when we sort of kept in touch. Saying, you've got to do the Myron series. It's just been announced. They're doing it. He's bringing it to Netflix.
1: Oh, you should get a cut for
0: that. Wow. Sure. I don't think it was hard for him to work out. These books that Netflix keep buying. Have I got any more of them? But anyway, the books are really, really good. So if you're looking for a good series of books right now, Harlan Coben is the author, and it's the

0: Iron Bolotar series. Really, really good. And then I'm going to tell you now about a TV show, and this won't be for all of you when you hear what's about. And I wasn't sure whether I was going to watch it, but I'm so glad I watched it. I've never seen a TV show like this. It's a dramatization of the bombing in 1988 of Pan Am 103. It's called The Bombing of Pan Am 103. And over 270 people lost their lives. I've never seen a dramatization that... It's a very un-Netflix show. It's not showy. It's very methodical. It's made with real dignity. At times, it's more in the sort of quiet silences. It is, I've never seen a TV show like it. It is a dramatization, but I tell you what it left me feeling is it's more of a humanization about a horrific terrorist attack. It is incredible. Just the relentless pursuit of justice from just everyday Scottish police officers and also in America as well. It took the families over 12 years to see justice, and only one person was ever prosecuted for the attack. It's still a great source of upset for the families. But they made this show with the permission of the families. They made it in consultation with them, in collaboration with them. So it's a very, very... I've never seen a dramatization like it. It's incredible. And the way they ended it was a very respectful note, but also afterwards, as they start to show you the real pictures of the people that you just spent the last couple of episodes seeing actors play, that I found... I left the end of it thinking, I want to be more like those people who are so kind. There's one of my favourite bits of the story is there were these Scottish mums who became known as the Laundry Women. And throughout watching it, I kept pausing a couple of times going, my God, I wonder if that's true or they just added that. And on the FBI's own website, they've got the story of these Scottish women who volunteered. There were so many pieces of evidence that they had to have. They couldn't return it to all the families. The scene that everything went over in Scotland was over 750 miles wide. It's one of the biggest crime scenes in the world. And there were literally hundreds of thousands of pieces of items that belonged to various passages, and they didn't just have enough time to return it to the families. And then these mums said, well, do you want us to clean the stuff up? We will send it back. We'll take charge of that. And they thought it would take a couple of weeks. It took them over a year, but they sent back all the items to the families. And just seeing those women, those small acts of kindness, it was an incredibly very, very moving TV show. It's an amazing show. I would say that's one of my shows of the year.
1: Wow.
0: It really, and it's not, it is really sad, but it's just so well done. It reminds you that there are more good people in the world doing great things as well, and that small acts of kindness really do make a difference in somebody's life. It's called The Bombing of Pan Am 103. It's a strange recommendation for me, but you're asking me really what's moved me more this year and actually made me think about how can we be more kind in the world, you know, and not when someone asks you to do something, but more and more, a spirit of more generosity. That's what it made me feel at the end of it. Anyway, it's on Netflix. It's a fantastic show. Beautifully made.
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0: Christian O'Connell's show. One of the biggest phone-ins we've ever done in the history of the show. I think it ran over three shows last week. And it was really why I didn't realise you could get so many different versions of just asking people what's their story about The Wrong. And we had some incredible stories from you guys last week. So much so, we're turning it into a weekly feature now. There's just too much good stuff still there.
1: My husband was looking to buy a car online. And so I'm watching the online auction. I pushed on the button to make sure that that's how you put in a bid. And I accidentally bought the wrong car.
2: So my story is about getting carpet laid. The contractor rang halfway through the job regarding the position of the new carpet. But the penny dropped to me because I said, I don't actually have a couch there. I said, what number are you actually at? He ran to the front of the house, realised he was at my neighbour's house. He'd actually slashed all the carpet.
0: There's so many great stories here. And we were sort of debating, like, what could be the theme tune for it. At first, it was like, I was thinking maybe Katy Perry, Hot or Cold. You know, when you're wrong, it's all right. We made you this. Anyway, the team weren't keen on that one. Don't know why. So I've just asked them, simple thing, if they can rework this that apparently Rio is now saying is one of the greatest musical artifacts ever. Baby, lyrically dense. His words, not mine. Dense, maybe.
3: Make your booty go.
0: Just so we have a theme now for our new big feature once a week, your story's about being

0: Vocal fry.
1: Unedited.
2: Oh.
0: The wrong key. All right. James, welcome to the show. Your story about the wrong.
3: Yeah, thanks. So my parents were actually retiling their ensuite bathroom. They went away on holiday. Tile turned up. The tiler tiled the entire bathroom. I came home and had a look at it and said, hang on, this doesn't seem right. Walked out, called my mom. I said, hey, what color tile did you order? She said it was a dark gray tile. I said, this is quite a dark blue tile. What had happened was the code on the back of the sample tile was wrong. They had ordered an entire bathroom worth of tiles, tiled the entire bathroom, and it was completely wrong. So the company had to then pay
0: smash
3: to
0: get it or redo it all. Back,
3: rip it all out.
0: It would have taken days.
3: The entire thing. It took forever. And, yeah. And I tell you what, the woman at the company, she was fuming with the person that had done the sample tile.
0: That is a nightmare. Everyone listening right now is going, because you know what this involves. It's so much work smashing them all up again, getting them out as days, the skip, and then the regrind. Such a fiddly, painstaking job.
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0: Great story, James. We'll send you a prize. Thanks for calling, mate.
3: Cheers, mate.
0: Jane, what is your...
5: What did you get wrong?
0: What's your story?
6: So I accidentally fed my family pet food for dinner. It was from the butchers. I thought I'd do something different in the spaghetti instead of just normal beef mince. I put chicken mince in, and at the butchers they had chicken mince that I missed for pets, and took it home, cooked it all up. It smelled amazing. I had my family there, and
0: It
6: tasted yum, actually. It was just normal chicken, but we were pulling out bits of gristle. And
0: No. Oh, that's an eyeball. Oh, I've got a nail. Bit of talon there. Oh,
6: yeah,
0: God.
6: Yeah, that's when we realised it was it wasn't proper chicken mince. It was, pet mince.
0: Yeah, our old German Shepherd dog used to have this kangaroo mince.
7: Yeah. Mm-hmm.
0: And I just saw it in the freezer once. It's just like a bag of mince, and I made a spag bol for the family. Oh. And it just wasn't quite right. And then we were like looking at the bag, we thought, we just had kangaroo mince. Roadkill.
1: The dog loved it.
0: Good dog. She loved it. Yeah. Jane, great story. Thank you very much.
6: Thanks. Bye.
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0: This is the Christian O'Connell Show, the bright side of the dial. Time waster today is job bans. Do you know who's just joined the army?
1: Who?
0: Army Major Laser.
1: From.
0: The other day, I'm moving on. The other day, I won't wait for a mark. The other day, my cat wasn't very well, and I took it to a new vet. It was a Hollywood star, actually, who's now a vet. She's retrained. Vet Midler.
1: Cool.
0: Now, Patsy wanted to play her song 9 to 5 earlier, but now these days I saw working outside Woolies was Trolley Collector Parton. Trolley Parton.
1: Right, it's real gold, feast or famine today with you.
0: Yeah, that's me, Rio. Alicia Keys cut here.
1: That's gold.
0: Dinner Lady Gaga.
1: Wrong.
0: The Gallagher brothers are now looking after employee welfare. That's right, they're OHSs.
1: You know what?
0: Which one's that? Feast, yeah?
1: Sure.
0: And hunters and collectors of overdue invoices.
1: Like Dog the Bounty Hunter. Gold.
0: All right, Ria, what have you got? Job bans.
1: Who's at the register? Why, it's Johnny Cashier.
0: Oh, that's very good. Gold.
1: Dave Grohl's out in Perth. He's in and out of the mines. He's a FIFO fighter.
0: Oh, that's your best one of the year. Very good. Gold plus.
1: Who's behind the desk there at Michael Hill? That singer? Is that Dua Lipa?
0: Yeah, that groan from Patsy says bronze.
1: And I've got to get my hem taken in. And I go in there. Who's doing it? A bit miraculous, but it's Bonnie Taylor.
0: Oh, I thought you were going to say Taylor Swift.
2: Or a Hemsworth.
1: No, well, that's just Taylor Swift already, and Hemsworth is an actor. My one's good. R.I.P. though.
0: All right, all these side hustles of these rock bands and stars. You want to get your finances done? Check out the Accounting Crows.
1: Oh, gold.
0: Sort out your borders, madam, with Sound Gardeners.
1: Gold as well.
0: Bin Men at Work from Sarah.
1: Gold.
0: Tones and Eye Doctor.
1: Gold.
0: What an Adam. Ed Shearer.
1: Silver Plus.
0: Busker Rhymes.
1: Gold Plus. Oh,
0: that is
1: my
0: so
1: God.
0: Good. Busker Rhymes.
1: That is incredible.
0: I hope there's a busker who's busking doing the songs. Oh, Busker Rhymes. Busker Rhymes is genius. That's from Nate. Chief Urban. He's become a chief.
1: Gold.
0: Lady Garbo.
1: Gold.
0: Mariah Carey.
1: Gold.
0: Bruno Mars.
1: Wow, that is gold.
0: He's landscaping.
1: Taking on Jim.
0: Yes. Simon and Garfunkel.
1: Gold.
0: Billy Oceanographer.
1: Gold.
0: That's genius. Well done, Matthew, for Billy Oceanographer. He's mapping the seabeds. He's down there right now doing the Marianas Trench, guys. Silver chairman of the board.
1: Sorry, what was that?
0: Silver chairman of the board.
1: Silver Plus.
0: Michael Taxson.
1: Gold.
0: Christian, step up from Dinner Lady is Lunch Lady Gaga. You're right, it is a step up. Well done.
1: Silver.
0: Incubus driver.
1: Oh, Silver Plus.
0: Nun DMC.
1: Gold.
0: Melissa, that's great. Nun DMC. Tenacious DJ.
1: Silver.
0: Your job is it. Daryl Braithwaiter.
1: Yeah, gold.
0: Men at Work Safe.
1: Silver.
0: And Lady Barber.
1: Yeah, gold.
0: Oh, that's very good. All right, who we got enough for two winners.
1: We've got Nate with Busker Rhymes and Tones and Eye Doctor.
0: Brilliant. That's the Christian O'Connell Show for this week. We are back Monday. Have a great weekend. And of course, on Monday's show, it's all about the misheard lyrics. If you hear one and mishear one over the weekend, send it to me, christian@christianoconnell.com.au. Enjoy your weekend. We'll speak to you Monday.
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1: 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Gary, Dubbo, 1984... Purple, 63.
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1: 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I'll tell you all about it on Monday. 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On the breakfast show, I'll catch you Monday from 5. Have a fantastic weekend.
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1: 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Gary, Dubbo, 1984... Purple, 63.
0: No notes, no cheating.
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11: Morning.
10: Good morning, Rio.
12: Good morning.
10: Now, on a Tuesday morning, for the first 20 minutes, we go around the team. We ask you guys as well yesterday, how did you start your week? How was your Monday? Would you say you're a Monday winner or loser? Now, you're saying you're a loser.
12: Big time loser. I thought I was going to be a winner because I thought I'd be too clever. We've had to go to IKEA to get five things. We need a bookcase, a bathroom cabinet, a desk and a curtains and the blade curtain.
10: Why
12: rods.
10: Don't you order online? That's what I do now. It's so much easier.
12: That is what I should have done. And we were going to do it
10: otherwise, if you go in, you won't get. You'll leave it more than five.
12: Yes, yeah, yeah.
10: You do. You just, oh, hang on a minute. Oh, a spice rack. Yes.
12: I did buy a whole
10: mug tree. You'll get loads more stuff.
12: I ended up thinking, okay, well, let's not do it on the weekend because that's crazy. Mm. I'll do it by myself on Monday when it's a lot quieter. Mm. What I didn't account for was, A, doing it by yourself is incredibly difficult. It is a two-man job.
10: I know. You think it's easier to get in and out. Why is it harder at solo?
12: It's so much harder.
10: It's a team job, isn't it? Mentally, it's exhausting. Physically, you've got to build up about 10,000 steps getting through it and out the door.
12: Yes, because you need one person looking at, and then you end up with so much stuff. But like, I'm not an octopus, so I can only carry so many things.
10: Surely, can't they steal some F1 designers to get better designed trolleys as well?
12: Yes, those huge.
11: It's almost one wonky wheel.
10: Yes.
12: So it took me so long to get all this stuff. And also, because I'm only at Monday at midday, it's all the demographic is a lot
10: older
12: than normal. No.
10: And bless them. You know, they come out then because it's a bit calmer for them, but there's a lot of slow day walkers.
11: They've got all day to do this.
10: Yeah, they have.
12: They take
10: and aside. Also, I guess it's going to happen to all of us, to be fair. Maybe as you get older, does your periphery vision
12: just disappear?
10: Just disappear.
12: Yes.
10: They think nothing. They do it on the street as well, of just stopping on the spot.
12: Yes, they're like those
10: and you
12: horses.
10: Sort of walk into them and go, don't mind me, I just want, there's no one else here.
12: And I care, there's arrows pointing where to go, but they pay no
10: attention
12: to it.
10: They don't care, they get zero Fs.
12: I'm trying to hit it at pace, move quickly, but I can't get around
10: because
12: these
10: people.
12: Because
10: you've got somewhere to be to. You've
12: yes,
10: got somewhere
12: I've got
10: to go.
12: To do. I've got places
10: this is just part of your day. Yes. It is not your day.
12: Exactly, it's not the highlight.
10: To get really, really old where you think that is your day. And you see some of them, and they look like they put a bit of effort to what they're wearing.
12: Yes, it's a big day out.
10: It's a big day out. It used to be a festival. Now it's IKEA.
12: And so I was in there for no joke an hour and a half. I finally get to the end. I get through
10: Do you know what? We've got to do a game. We've got to do the IKEA challenge. Who can get what they want, like five items, the quickest?
12: Yeah.
10: How can you be in there at 90 minutes?
12: It just took so long.
10: It's a World Cup final.
12: And then I had to go back and get, I forgot the little curtain rod holders. So it's a run back, go through the
10: eyes.
12: Through the market hall. Yes. Come back, get that, and then
10: people don't like it if you start swimming up against that tide.
12: Against the stream, yes.
10: No.
12: And I finally get to the end. I finally check everything out, and then the one thing that the bathroom cabinet you had to pick up from a 5 minutes away at the warehouse. You know how sometimes you get unlucky? And at that point, I was like, oh, my goodness. Like, I think it, it almost broke me.
10: The reason also to go is the treat at the end is the Swedish meatballs.
12: Yes. Yeah, and I couldn't because I had to go. I had to go to this five-minute warehouse away, which
11: sucks.
12: It finally, like, took my soul at the end. It killed me.
10: IKEA is a museum of many souls and Flatpak as well. I now genuinely, boringly, and this is, you know, every Tuesday we do something called Science You're a Grown-Up. I now want to know what bookcase you've got. Is it the sort of slimline, sort of vertical, where they're all vertical?
12: We have two of those. Yes, we've got one of those that fits in between the sink and the toilet, and then we have another
10: one. It's like
12: one.
10: a slim one.
12: Yes, very slim and high.
10: Yeah, what'd you go, for the black or?
12: We went white.
10: Oh, bland.
12: And we
10: grown beige. It was so easy if we needed
12: the reason. We did one for underneath the sink because we have no bathroom storage. No, just more bathroom, just like a little, what's it called? Like a little cabinet.
10: This is another, this is, I would say, this is in the top five signs you're grown up. It's all about storage space.
12: Oh, yes.
10: So it's maximizing storage space is being a grown up.
12: Yeah, that's all it's
10: about. When you're a kid, you don't dream of, oh my God, I can't wait to be like mum and dad and go to bed whenever I want, have sweets whenever I want, and then really get into really in-depth chats about storage solutions.
12: Surfaces. Oh, we need more surfaces, things we can put stuff on. That's what it's all about. Yeah.
10: Are you a Monday winner or loser? Let us know.
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0: today. They're reassuring our orange front cover. Lets you know that it matters. They want to know what's going on in your home. Now, what is this about? A lot of people are just getting it done now.
1: Yeah,
0: what's the nerviness? Don't you want that collective buzz? We're all doing it tonight.
2: I agree. I want the thrill of knowing that I'm doing it at the same time as everyone. August 11.
0: Yes. Yeah. Why? There's no prizes getting your homework in early, nerds.
3: You're not meant to fill it out early, I believe. It's got to be.
0: That's the whole point of it. Otherwise, you could just do it. Old-fashioned word here, willy-nilly.
2: Mm. Oh, we wouldn't like that.
0: No,
2: doing things willy-nilly.
0: It actually says on the bottom, in brackets, no willy-nilly filling out this. So have you got yours, Pats?
3: No. We got the letter to say it's coming, but haven't got the actual orange form yet.
2: Oh.
3: Which is odd.
0: Awkward.
2: They should have it
0: and
2: by
0: they,
2: now.
0: They give an English guy. Oh, Pats, that's got a sting. That's
3: maybe they're trying to kick me out of the country.
0: No, they're all handed out by now, aren't they? For the people that they want. The cut.
2: Yes, this is the top tier.
3: The people they want.
0: No. The prime candidates. Are they known as PCs?
2: If anyone
0: they're
2: drops
0: P1s.
2: Out.
0: They want. They know who their P1s are. You know, a couple of weeks ago, it was like, who's going to get the alert? Not everyone can get in the escape boats. And now they just want to really hone down that the ones we're leaving behind is at the slowies.
3: Oh, well, you know, I'm on the bench.
0: So I thought it was compulsory, though. We all
2: it
0: have
2: is.
0: To do
2: no,
0: it.
2: No, you do. Yeah, so, you know, Patty will get hers, hopefully.
3: I hope so, unless Chris is.
0: Maybe they go west last.
2: Yes.
0: They're still drawing straws. Who's going to drive across the bridge? And by that, we mean drawbridge. Every city in the world, the west is always a bit woohoo. Same in London, same in Sydney, same in Melbourne. I reckon probably the same in Perth and Adelaide as well. Yeah. What is it about out west?
3: We're the best.
0: Woohoo!
3: We're the best. We don't need to do it. We're just like, we are the supreme corner of the world.
0: Now, Pats, are you a Monday winner or loser?
3: I'm a bit both. I think I'm a winner, but the love god would say he's a loser. So we had an Airtasker guy come over yesterday to build this damn
0: chest of drawers that we were waiting for the other week.
3: So it came in two flat pack boxes, and I thought I was doing a favour for my husband, who feels a little bit emasculated overnight, because this guy came out. It would have taken us, honestly, and it's just because Chris is the male of the house doesn't mean that he should be the flat pack builder, right? It doesn't matter.
0: But
3: I'm not good at it.
0: Real truth away from microphone. Chris, get them done.
3: I can't do it.
0: You've got meat and two veg. You should be the bloody do it, Chris.
3: He's pretty good at stuff. But when I got it, he said, oh, great. So this is going to be my whole weekend now. Is it building this? And I said, don't worry. I've taken.
0: And then, so you would have said to him, hey, just because you're the man house, it's not your whole weekend. It's our whole weekend.
3: Well, you know, I said, let's just air task it. You've deserved
0: exactly.
3: a weekend off, you know, let's make it easy. So this guy, Phil, came out. Lucky Phil came out yesterday. Jeez, he was a ripper. He was like a beast. So
0: bloody hell. I mean, this is the same kind of sort of, well, attention you were showing the man on House of Prairie. Phil was a ripper.
3: I mean, he was
0: a beast. I've never heard in 8 years, Patsy, you talk about Chris the Love God as a ripper, a beast.
3: I don't mean in that sense. I meant in his work sense. So I said to him, how long do you reckon this will take, Phil? You know, like 2, 3, 4 hours? And he goes, oh, no, I've done heaps of these before. Won't take me long. I thought, oh, this will be good.
0: Oh, poor Chris being flat-back cuckolded.
2: Did Chris watch or did he?
0: Well, excuse me?
2: He couldn't bring himself to do it.
3: He's not
0: what?
3: Into that,
0: what are you saying? Out west. You know what? It all. He's hang on. Is there someone in the cupboard filming this, Katrina?
3: Anyway, Chris
0: it's my cuckolded husband. It's our thing. If you could just. They don't really need to be made. But anyway, yeah, just do
3: stop
0: those.
3: Stop it. You're both turning into a very awful.
0: Andre,
3: link.
0: Is that you in there?
3: Oh, stop. No. Anyway, he came down and he said, oh, g'day, mate. Thanks for doing this, da-da-da. And Chris thought he'd be like hours. 10 minutes later. I'm not kidding
0: you.
3: Yeah,
0: I mean, they've just got that confidence. They've also got, as I'm always saying to my wife, yeah, but they got all the right gear.
3: Oh, you had the drill.
0: And Sarah's always like, you could go and buy that stuff easily from Bunnings. Yeah, but I wouldn't know what is the right gear. If he came into a radio studio, actually, probably better do that quite easy as well. But yeah, did he have the electric screwdriver?
3: No, he had a drill. It was like, zit, zit, zit.
0: That's it. That's all you hear. And then he goes, it's done. Do you want to come and check it?
3: It's done. And I looked and it was perfect. And I'm like, oh, my God. And I said, Chris, you need to come and look at this.
0: Wow. Rub his nose. I thought you said he doesn't have to do it.
3: He wasn't happy.
0: Chris, why don't you just look at this? A real man. Look at him going now. That's
2: look
0: a beast.
2: Drill.
0: Oh, my God. That's like Matt Damon. Those guns on him.
3: He kind of shuffled off up to the office, back to his computer.
0: Yeah,
3: and he
0: closed the door and wept.
3: You know.
2: Back to your email job.
0: Yeah.
3: I thought I was doing him a favor.
0: Purchase orders.
3: Apparently not.
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Cheers to those moments in music you just have to crank up. 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

0: Good morning, it's the Christian O'Connell Show. Extra time waste this morning. Thanks to Harvey Norman. 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Again. In store and online at Harvey Norman right now. And listen up, Harvey Norman. Just had a little snoop on their website just now. Next month, Father's Day. Mm. What would any dad want? Too. Brand new recliner.
1: Oh, yes.
0: Every dad has his preferred chair. Mm. And it's normally has a serious indentation. Not that they get much time to get in front of the couch and obviously watch TV. That must be other people using it. But anyway, there are people reviewing recliners on the Harvey Norman website.
2: What do they say?
0: I love my new chair. I mean, that's if you had a nice recliner, that's what you'd want to go and share it with the world, wouldn't you? I love my new chair. I was getting a sore back on my old couch and found one which has helped me immensely.
1: Mm.
0: Recline is nice, but even sitting up straight is actually now my preferred method with a slight rocking. That's from Rick.
1: Sit up straight.
0: 5 out of 5.
3: Wow.
0: So, Harvey Norman, what about some recliners for Father's Day? All right, now, between 6 and 7 in the morning, there are a lot of hard-working people. If you're up, you're putting your shift in, you're already at work right now. And I know a lot of those, not everybody, but a lot of those are tradies. I don't know about you guys when you're coming into work. Tradies, more than anybody, really want to get to work ASAP.
1: Yeah.
0: They are trying to run us off the road. Yes. No one has greater employee satisfaction than tradies. Whatever it's like at that site, you can't wait to get there. They got the old halogen full beam. Get out of the way. Got to get to the site as soon as possible. And when they get there, they're on the tools
2: they're
0: right away.
2: They're working so hard.
0: They're hammering, drilling,
2: Not a second wasted.
0: Even under the cover of winter darkness, Bob the Builder is out there. So today, we see you, tradies. We see you. We're looking for your tradie songs. Stairway to Kevin. No, Kevin's on the site. He's the site manager. Tradies know. I reckon 50% of sites right now in Australia got Kevin in charge. Stairway to Kevin.
2: I'll take your word for it.
0: These
2: Silver.
0: Two, fact. Smoko on the water.
2: Oh, God.
0: We can cork it out. Corking, if you know, you know, you know.
2: Yes, Silver Plus.
0: A bricky.
2: Hey,
0: a bricky.
2: Gold.
0: And AC/DC. Mm. They love getting on the tools.
2: Do they?
0: Oh, yeah, even though they're knocking on. That's right, but watch out when they bend over. Oh. Cracking black.
2: This little school uniform.
0: Yeah, yeah, that's right. His little sponge pant undies. All right, Rio, what have you got? Tradie songs.
2: Michael Jackson's on the site.
0: Is he? What's he up to?
2: Yeah, he's next to Kevin. He's a driller.
0: Oh, gosh,
2: a driller.
0: All right, here you go.
2: Jimmy Cliff's in the bathroom.
0: I don't know. The image of Michael Jackson on the tools is making me laugh. On the tools.
2: Jimmy Cliff's in the bathroom.
0: Bloody hell, that's a zeitgeist one, huh?
2: Yes. He can PVC clearly now. Is that a PVC?
0: And bonus points, you can get a Colourbond one in as well today. Gold.
2: And who's that? Is that Little Mix? They're singing...
0: Bloody hell, where have you gone back in a time machine to very states? Little Mix? Jimmy Cliff, I'll take... Some of audience will know that song. Well, a lot of audience will, but Little Mix?
2: Little Mix, X Wow-wee. Factor winners, 2007.
0: Yes. Wow.
2: They're saying, grad out to my ex.
0: Oh, grad out to my ex.
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0: Christian O'Connell Show. Extra time on the Time Waster. Up for grabs, the future is here of toasters, the Breville Smart Toaster, all thanks to Harvey Norman. All right, pet celebrities, no politics. What a time to be alive, hey? All right, pet celebrities, Per Mix-a-Lot.
1: Ooh, gold.
0: Well done, Tracy. Samuel L. Quaxon.
1: Gold.
0: That's from Joe. Notorious P.I.G.
1: Silver.
0: Simon Growl. By the way, what's happened to that fella's face?
2: What has happened?
0: I thought
3: it was AI.
0: You got all that money. All that money. Who did that? Why hasn't he been on a British version of A Current Affair? Give us the names. That is really unfair. Yeah.
3: What was that
0: Go
3: show?
0: Go back and complain.
3: Watched.
0: Yes, that's right. Oh, yes. Christian, what? Not the politician, Bob Catter. Easy, we're not getting political. Bob Pussycatter.
1: Ooh, political. Silver.
0: Spaniel Day-Lewis.
3: Oh, that's gold.
0: That's very good. Jennifer, well done. Spaniel Day-Lewis. These, one, two, three, four, all come from Lisa.
3: Okay.
0: Catrick Swayze, Fiance, Meowly Cyrus, and Taylor Swift.
1: Wow. Silver, gold, gold, silver plus.
0: Well done from him in the sequence. Barn Owlaby Joyce.
1: Barn Owlaby Joyce is brilliant. Yes. Gold plus.
0: What on Kylie Smith. Piers Morgan.
1: Silver.
0: Pony's Nine.
1: Gold.
0: Janet, that's very good. Sarah Jessica Barker.
1: Silver plus.
0: Drew Canary.
1: Silver. Care. I haven't heard a true character.
0: That's right to say.
2: Ages,
0: he
2: yeah.
0: asked on TV in the late 90s.
1: Whose line is it anyway?
0: Yeah, and he had his own sitcom as well. It's very funny. Pen Gwen Stefani.
1: Silver plus.
0: Rat Benatar.
1: Silver.
0: Sophie Monkey.
1: Gold.
0: Adam, Sophie Monkey's great. Heath Badger.
1: Silver plus.
0: And Macaulay Culkin.
1: Very clever. Gold.
0: Well done, Ian. Okay, who is winning the future of toasters?
1: Barn Owlaby Joyce.
0: Carl Smith, you're today's winner.
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0: 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The 90s and 2000s. So hard, makes me say, oh my boy. '60s and '70s tracks that stand the test of time.
1: There she was, just walking down the street.
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10: Christian O'Connell Show. I've just seen the contender for one of the most Australian news headlines of the year. Clash of the footy fans and the faithful. The Pope is a wise and powerful man. He's a great Pope, this new one as well. But he doesn't know NRL. He's made a big mistake. Or someone at the Vatican doesn't realise that you don't plan a papal visit when the NRL grand final is on. Unless, wait, is he performing at it?
11: Yeah, halftime entertainment.
10: Wow, that's big.
11: Or maybe he was running out as a prop.
10: AFL would be, oh my God, they've done it again. They get a bigger act than us. They don't get any bigger than the Pope.
11: First Vegas week.
10: He's doing a Q&A. How can we cope?
12: He could present the cup, couldn't he?
10: Yes, he could, actually. Can you imagine it? Or can he come out and do first bounce? You know, toss the coin. That is incredible. I forgot the Pope is coming to Australia.
11: Is he
10: blessing the ball, the match ball?
11: I hope so.
10: The umps. This is incredible that the Pope is coming here when it's the NRL grand final. He's obviously, wherever he's going, he's going, where are they?
11: He's looking for lost souls, maybe, and he's found the right place with the NRL. It's the people that could do with it that have got in their life.
10: All right, so next Tuesday, it is the census. Every time we talk about the census, I get messages from people who've already done it. I don't know what this neediness is where you can't actually, the excitement of actually doing it next Tuesday. However, the fine is up to $3,640.
12: Ooh, wow.
11: That's a lot.
10: But why is it $3,640? So it's like $3,650 or even $3,800 or even just $4,000. It's a very precise amount. Why?
11: Don't ever try to start having reason to Australian bureaucracy
10: and red
11: tape.
10: Have I learned nothing in the last 8 years? The Pope is coming here during the NRN Grail final. Apparently that's the news story. Not that the Pope is coming here. Someone's like, wait, and it's the NRN grand final? Rookie mistake. Will he want tickets?
12: No.
10: All right, so we're going to be having our own alternative census next Tuesday morning, the morning of the Australian census. And we're going to ask seven questions, one every half an hour. And I really hope everyone gets involved in this, because actually I think it's the joy of us all answering the questions at the same time. Mm. And then the morning after, we will reveal your results, what the nation said. And we're at a unique advantage where actually this is a national breakfast show, so we're going all over the country. You can, your question will be asked to the nation. So it's a great chance you actually ask whatever kind of question you want to Australians who are all going to be listening and answering it. We get a snapshot in the morning, in a very different way, obviously, than the official one as well, because that takes ages. The answers, I don't think, come out till next year.
11: Yeah, and they're boring questions. We'll have the good questions.
10: I'm looking down at ones that came through yesterday. Just to remind you, Rio, they were, here we go. What's the weirdest thing in your freezer? What's your least favourite chore? The number one question you want us to ask the nation is toilet paper holder over under. I actually do want to know that.
11: Yeah, I want to know.
10: I want to know what the pie chart is. What is it overwhelmingly? Which way is it? I really hope it's over.
11: It's over. Surely. If I see an under one, I'll always make an effort to flip it over.
10: I always think, you know, when you go and use the public toilets, they're always over.
11: Yes, they are, actually. Yeah.
10: I don't know whether it's the law.
11: Government policy.
10: I think it might be a government or federal. It's a federal thing. There might be a policy about this. But it's always over. It's never under, is it?
11: No, you're right. You're
10: and
11: right.
10: I'd love to speak to people who work in hospitality and say high-end hotels. It's always over.
12: Always over.
10: And they do it sometimes. But there's like that V.
12: Yes.
11: How do they
10: the V line.
12: Yes.
10: Like a panty line or something like that. What is that? Toilet line. What is that? That V. Pleasing. Sometimes they have like a crest on there.
12: Yeah, like a stamp.
10: Oh, I'd love to get one of those. Can you get that off Etsy? Can I seal my toilet paper? That would be so English, wouldn't it, if you came round right? My God, he's got his own crest on his loo roll.
12: I'm flat out getting the family to replace the loo roll, let alone, you know, folding it.
10: Oh, they always fall to me. Some new questions. The Chuckle Sisters have got a question. Chuckle Sisters, you've got a new one to ask the nation.
13: I have a couple. Oh. Okay, the first one.
10: She lied. She pointed at me and Tina, but I forgot that spotlight only falls one way.
13: The last time you went to the dentist.
10: Well, I tell you now, we won't be asking anyone that. It's so boring.
13: No, it's
10: we've got this. I want to know more about their least favourite chore or a weird thing in their freezer. Oh, what? Oh, it was March the 9th. Oh, how interesting. Right. Tune in tomorrow to hear more revelations.
13: No, it was
10: old mate is back and he's charging $99. We need to level up or we're going to lose every single listener. Want to hand over $99 to hear an angry man swear even more and be even cruder. Take my money.
13: Okay, what about this?
10: That's the dullest question we've had in the last two shows.
11: That's crazy.
10: And listeners, remember, this is the senior producer on the show.
13: How many condiments do you have in your home?
10: I thought you said condoms. That's actually more interesting. How many condoms? All you're going to get is a number. There's nothing interesting 16. About that.
13: I feel like I have like 40.
12: Wow.
13: I have a lot of condiments.
10: And again, what do we do with that?
11: Is that great?
10: I tell you what, you're going to do your own alternative Caitlin one on your own Instagram page. When did you last go to the dentist? Who cares?
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0: Christian O'Connell's show. We're looking for your alternative census questions. We're going to be doing our own alternative census next Tuesday morning, the morning of the Australian census. Seven questions compiled by all of us. Oh, producer Caitlin must have sent this one through. Samsung or Apple, what do you use? Oh, we're asking Australia. Hello? Oh, can you wake up again, Australia? We haven't got the dentist one yet. That'll bring out the slumber.
1: Maybe she misheard. Maybe she's hearing dentist instead of census.
0: Let's check.
1: He's not replying.
2: I stand by it being a fantastic question. Imagine if someone said, I haven't been to the dentist for 10 years. That's crazy.
0: It's not crazy, is it? That's not crazy. That's just revolting.
2: What do you mean?
0: That's just manky.
1: That's coming from an Englishman.
0: Oh, hang on a minute. Samsung or Apple? Which operating system do you prefer? Tech Talk. Andrew wants to ask parking, forward or reverse?
1: Oh yeah.
2: Situation
0: forward,
2: dependent.
0: Forward. Christian, do you put butter on a peanut butter sandwich?
3: Oh, that's a great one.
0: Charles, brilliant. That is a great one.
3: Yes.
0: It's a really good question. Yes. I was having some peanut butter on toast the other day, and I was thinking, does everyone... Charles, brilliant. That is a great one.
3: Yes.
0: It's a really good question. Yes. I was having some peanut butter on toast the other day,

0: Yeah, what is it, Caitlin? Hands up.
1: It's a strong area. Look at all the fun chat we're having around dentists.
0: Question about the census. I've tried filling it out. I'm confused. It says how many people you've got in your house. I put down one for myself. It doesn't allow me to move on because it thinks there's only one person there. You have to put down zero. But there's not zero. I'm here.
2: Oh, that's crazy.
0: Yeah, surely that's not. Is that right, Jenny? Christian, the toilet paper in hotels, how can I get that folded in? It's made from the tap and a tiny bit of water. Anyone can do it. Mm. Christian, why don't we ask the nation their favourite holiday destination? I can answer it for you. Bali.
3: Yes. Yeah, 98%.
0: That's where Australians love to go. Where do you go in Australia? Don't go to Bali. Bali would be the number one thing that would come back. I guarantee it. Christian, let's create a Venn diagram of people who hang their toilet paper backwards versus people who never finish year 10. That's from Ryan. Michael wants to ask, are you a folder or a scruncher?
3: No, we don't. It's too graphic.
0: It's too graphic. We really don't need to go up the backside of Australia. Christian, I'd like to ask Australian, are you a breast person or leg person? Hi. And Shannon is talking about chicken.
3: Oh, okay. Leg. I do.
0: You?
3: Oh, yeah,
0: no,
3: breast.
0: Breast.
3: Breast. Oh, boring.
0: No, it's not boring. You so much. From it. You can make tenders from it. You can fry it. Yeah. Oh, shit.
2: The thigh is the much more juicy, fatty part.
0: No, it's all fatty in there. They look manky.
3: White picture.
0: Oh, no. Did you just play the white people?
3: Yes.
0: What?
3: White people love the breast. Ethnics love the thighs
0: this
3: and the
0: is
3: leg.
0: True.
3: It's true.
0: Again, then we have to ask the nation. Christian, pineapple on pizza.
4: No, definitely.
0: Yes.
3: I don't mind it.
0: Yeah. How many loads of washing do you... Cadence, stop messaging your ones.
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0: Christian O'Connell Show. Christian, small thing, big joy. When an impatient driver illegally overtakes you for doing the speed limit, only to get stuck behind another car, red light, 100 meters ahead. Yes, Jared, it's the best. Yes. It's the best. The universe. Christian, little thing, big joy. Call it whatever you want, of course. That lightweight feeling after a big poo.
1: Oh,
2: no, there wow. is.
0: It's real.
2: It's a something
0: thing.
2: There.
0: You feel enlightened. Not just physically, spiritually. Christian, small thing, big joy. Picking the right train carriage that arrives at the destination, you're at the escalators / stairs.
2: Yes.
0: Christian, think huge joy getting into bed with fresh sheets.
2: Mm.
0: Worst thing in the world when you come back and your partner stripped the bed.
2: Yes.
0: And you're like, ah! Yes. And they're not there.
2: Yes.
0: Oh! Mm-hmm. Go out of
2: those. That is the
0: go,
2: worst.
0: No. Why? Why? We're the divorce lawyers. Why would you do this to me? Oh, no. It's one of the worst things as an adult, isn't it?
2: I've had that after a night out. You put it in the dryer and you've just forgotten about it.
0: Oh,
2: and
0: no.
2: Like, no, it's 1 a.m.
0: It's going to take so many calories to sort this out.
2: Yeah.
0: Oh, no.
2: Yeah.
0: Oh, can you get someone there, Tasker? Come and do it. Oh, no.
2: Now,
0: I have a new idea, and it involves you, Rio, and something that people always say to me, what a unique part of the show is, and there's no other show that has this gift that actually you give, which is the jingles that you sing and make for the show are incredible.
2: Thank you.
0: People coming up to you last week at the book launch. No, they weren't. They were talking about it. So Rio makes and sings, you know, all the jingles for the show, and they really are quite incredible. They're fantastic. So over the years, he's done this. You versus News and a quiz against Patsy.
3: You versus News. You versus News.
0: This used to be good fun, actually.
3: Will you beat Petrina Jones or will she beat you?
2: That is good.
0: Also this.
3: What's the year again? What's the year, my friend?
0: And this?
3: You're Amanda.
0: As I was going through all these, I found something that we never did.
2: What was it?
0: What's in your bowl?
2: What's in your bowl?
0: It never came to air.
2: I must say, you sung it.
0: Look.
3: What's that in your bowl?
0: Never made it to air.
3: All bran or Uncle Toby's rolled oats.
2: I remember this now. Yes, we were going to just ask people, like, what they have for breakfast.
0: All right, well, let's do that tomorrow, because you've made it. Then there was Tiny Tradies.
3: Tiny Tradies, can they build it? Tiny Tradies,
2: what was this?
3: Yes, they can.
0: Now, this one here, Psycho Sisters. I did ask for stories about Psycho Sisters. The stories we got were so dark and horrible, we never put any of them on air. But it's a good theme tune.
3: Psycho Sisters, watch out, they're crazy. Tell us your story, it's just a story.
0: Jim, when we found out about that woman that used to work in this building, we invited her in. She was turning 100, Lillian.
3: 100 years of Lillian. She is oh so elegant, can ride an elephant. 100 years of Lillian.
0: What a hard chat that. You remember?
2: She wasn't giving you much.
0: She gave me nothing. Not just that, had a huge go at me because we got her on earlier. Then we said she was really... This is about an hour afterwards. Then there was Irene Gold.
2: Oh.
0: She is old.
3: Irene Gold. She is 100 years old.
0: This is one of my favourites.
3: Outlived Coolio and Harold Holt. She's indestructible.
2: Factual.
3: Now she's in a limo.
2: And she just had her birthday a couple of weeks ago.
0: She did. Yeah, 103.
2: Incredible.
1: Amazing.
0: Right, so we know you can sing. It's a gift. Give your good gift freely. I don't want to have this singing canary in a cage anymore.
2: Thank
0: that
2: you.
0: Comes out occasionally. No. I've written some words here that we've got to imagine now that this is actually happening, this feature.
2: Okay.
0: Rio can sing. You've heard him. Every week he's singing something on the show. And now we're putting him to work for you. Once a week, Rio makes someone special a song. Not just any song, their song. Mm-hmm. Their favourite song. The one they belt out in the car. The one that was on at their wedding. The one they've been murdering at karaoke for 20 years. Same tune, same big chorus, but with new words about them. All the stuff they do. All the stuff we love them for, all the stuff you take the mickey out of them for, and then we play it on the radio across the country. Their favourite song, but it's about them coming through the speakers and into their hearts. We make you a star. Who's it going to be? What do we call this? simply your song.
2: Oh, this is your song.
0: Yes.
2: This is your song.
0: So it's their favourite song, right? Yes. Might be Born to Run if it was for me. But we find out about them using our D team of producers that will do research about the person. And then we surprise them. We call them up and go, hey, Maureen, this is your song.
2: I love this. You know what this reminds me of? Do you remember the show This Is Your Life?
0: I still love that. Still
2: this
0: love
2: is
0: that.
2: Your life.
0: Yes.
2: And they were, but this is a song version yes. of that. I'm on board.
0: And also, what a great gift to surprise somebody with.
2: Yes, it's like those, you know, you get like those books of your life. You yes. ask your mum and dad questions.
0: But this is the musical, yes. it's a musical version of this.
2: I actually
0: They've
2: love
0: got
2: this.
0: A gift. No, that will surprise them in the moment, but they can replay, they're immortalized in songs.
2: They could play it at their funeral if they wanted.
0: Well, all right, let's keep it on the bright side of the dial. I didn't think about the eulogy aspects of it. Yes, it's called this week's eulogy. Early eulogy. For our, some of our lot. Actually, not, that's a different feature, actually.
2: I would love to do this.
0: Yeah, well, it wasn't a question.
3: 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Up all night.
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8: Can't touch this.

0: Christian O'Connell's show. Christian, I need to know what the Tiny Tradies was used for.
1: I think we actually did that.
0: Did we actually do it?
2: Yeah,
0: we did.
2: The kids came into the station, remember, and they had to build a flat pack.
0: Flat pack.
1: Yes. Yeah.
0: This is what we used it for, Jennifer.
3: Tiny Tradies, can they build it? Tiny Tradies, yes, they can.
0: That was it. Kids doing flat pack.
1: Exactly. Yes. They were really good.
0: They were very, very good. They were a lot better than some of the grown-ups actually on this show. All right, so going to be starting a new feature where you tell us about someone that you'd love us to surprise. I'm calling this Your Song, where you would tell us about their favourite song. We'd find out a bit about them that you told us. And then we would put brand new lyrics about them to their favourite song. Michelle, you're up for doing this.
4: Yes, sounds like fun.
0: All right, so who would you love us to write a song about?
4: My wonderful daughter, Kristen.
0: Now, how old is she?
4: She's 35.
0: Yep, and does she live near you guys? Has she moved now?
4: She's moved. They've moved to Queensland in December.
0: And where are you?
4: I get to see her. Melbourne.
0: Oh, yeah, she's moved state.
1: It's really the great building blocks of a song.
0: It is. It's a heartbreaker and also a heart maker.
4: That's right.
0: All right, so give us a few details about her. What does she do? What does she love doing?
4: She's a wonderful mum to two beautiful girls. She's a wonderful wife to her husband, Dean. And she's a fur baby mum to Nala. She loves being out in the sun, sunshine.
0: The fur baby or your daughter? Who likes being out in the sun? Just so we don't start singing about the wrong thing.
1: She likes the sun?
0: Yeah.
1: Any hobbies, Michelle?
4: Yes, so she swims. She used to play hockey. She's currently a lifeguard at a local pool.
0: She sounds incredible. She does so much. And listen, what song would you want this, the bespoke song written to the tune of?
4: Guns N' Roses, Sweet Child of Mine.
0: Oh, wow. This is a tearjerker. I love this. There won't be a dry eye in the cars of Australia when we do this one.
1: Testing the old vocal range.
0: Yeah, I mean, go straight into Axl Rose. You struggled with Cisco. we love it. Michelle, okay, stay there. Let's go to Sue now. Good morning, Sue. Welcome to the show.
5: Good morning, Christian. Oh, my God, I am so happy I got through. This has me written all over it for my husband.
0: Ah, Britt, tell us about your husband, Sue.
5: My husband's name is Rocco. It's coming up to our 29th anniversary of our wedding.
0: Congratulations.
5: For which he actually chose his favourite song for our bridal dance, which was our song. And he's also turning 60 this year. So I was like, oh, my God, wow. This is me. We have to get this.
0: So much to write about in a feature that I'm called after the Elton John song, Your Song. This would be brilliant. So in a couple of weeks' time, you mark 29 years being married.
5: Yes, in November, it's our 29th anniversary. October's his 60th. We've got our son's 21st is this weekend. We have so much going on. And I was like, this is me. He's a diehard footy fan. He's a diehard musician. One of his favourite things at the moment is to write speeches and put his own snippets of songs to them to relate back to the people. I'm always like, hon, we don't have time. He's like, no, I can do this.
1: That's
5: can't
1: beautiful.
5: Do it very well.
0: That's such a sweet story. We already get the feel for this guy. Rocco sounds amazing.
5: Do you know what? Rocco is the best dad. He's a great bloke. He is so chilled and laid back, but would do anything for anyone. We met at the Bourbon and Beefsteak nightclub back in the day. I know. It's tragic, right? Our kids are
0: This is how people used to meet in nightclubs.
5: I know. Our kids are like, please don't tell people that. Like, that's really seedy. we have four kids. It's just, yeah, he would absolutely love this.
0: Sue, you're going to be the first one. We have to do this. This is incredible. Just after almost 29 years of marriage, just to clearly hear how and love you both are as well. Yeah. It's incredible.
5: We are. He puts up with me. Can I tell you? Our son's 21st. I'm like a crazy woman possessed this week, getting ready. And he's like, take it easy, hon. Take it easy. I'm like, don't tell me to take it easy.
0: All right, Rocco's going to be the first one. Yeah, we're going to do this one. All right, Sue, we'll be in touch.
5: He's going to die.
0: Well, hopefully not. Hopefully he makes it to the 60th.
5: No,
0: can't afford
5: yet,
0: to lose any listeners.
5: We
0: really can't. Yes. Sue, you're going to be the first one. Thank you so much for calling up as well.
5: Thank you.
0: And did you say you got the birthday, someone's birthday this weekend? Someone's 21st?
5: Yeah, my son's 21st this weekend.
0: Have a lovely weekend.
5: Thank you.
0: See you soon. Speak soon.
5: Oh, that's amazing. I'm
6: tired, Grandpa. That's too damn bad.
7: 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Mackay and the Whitsundays 4MK. 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
29: Hello, Amanda.
2: Hi, how are you?
29: Very well. Friday the 7th of August, Fri-yay, and let's give it up for the National Lighthouse Day that it is today.
2: Is it?
29: National Lighthouse
2: Day. Have you done a bit of lighthouse keeping?
29: Hey, I love...
2: I love a show that starts with...
29: I love lighthouses. As you know, I was hooked on the show Secret Life of Lighthouses.
30: This lighthouse was completed in 1811, and it's withstood everything the North Sea has thrown at it.
31: Now, who can say they've never wondered what goes on inside those walls?
29: Yeah. They should have the real lighthouses of Australia and get them all together. She's had work done.
2: Two of my favourite novels, Australian written novels, have been about lighthouses. The Light Between the Oceans and Wild Dark Shore. Both novels about mysteries that happen at remote parts of
29: What's
2: southern
29: the mystery?
2: Australia.
29: What is the mystery?
2: Well, sometimes babies turn up and they think, where's
29: at
2: this
29: the
2: baby
29: lighthouse.
2: Come from? Yes, arrives in a boat. Another one, a woman turns up. They're fabulous kind of emotional, psychological novels. They're both brilliant.
29: What's your favourite lighthouse in Australia?
2: You haven't heard a single word I've said.
29: Favourite lighthouse?
2: The one, actually, there's one at Barrenjoey Heads in Northern Beaches of Sydney.
29: Yep,
2: I love
29: nice.
2: That one.
29: That's just up one, from Home and Away.
2: There's one in Culburra on the south coast that very I nice. Like to walk to with my dog.
29: I like the one at Byron Bay. That's nice.
2: That's always, a nice one.
29: That's always good. There's one in Tasmania. There's some quality and proper lighthouses.
2: This is what these novels are pretty much based, is off the coast of... Yep. Of mainland Australia in these remote communities.
29: Jim Y. Rye, what's your favourite lighthouse?
0: My favourite is in Cape Wickham, the Cape Wickham Lighthouse in Tasmania. It's the tallest one in Australia.
2: Did you just Google that then?
0: Yes, I did, yes.
29: Oh, okay. I thought for a minute that I had touched you, Ryan. You know, mentally.
2: HR involved? Mentally, even worse.
29: Mentally touched. Friday is a great day because we've got the Friday Feels coming up a little bit later on. Should we say who it is? Well, there's been a promo running all week. Bachelor Girl performing in the studio.
2: So excited.
29: Big shoes to fill after Mossy and TCD last week.
2: Don't put any pressure on them.
29: And we can't do anything until we do the Fast Five. Would you like to play?
2: Give us a call.

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0: It's Jonesy and Amanda driving you home this Friday afternoon.
1: How fast can this thing go?
2: Faster than the speed of light.
3: Jonesy and Amanda's
4: Fast Five.
0: Five questions. Can you go all the way and answer all five questions correctly? If you do that, Amanda will say...
5: If you answer question five correctly, you get a $250 Visa gift card.
0: And I would like to say to Jenny of Perth, Happy National Lighthouse Day. Jenny, what's your favourite lighthouse?
6: Would it have to be Rottnest Island.
0: Oh, yes. I forgot about because there's
5: is it. Is it a big climb to get to it?
6: I don't know, but I haven't been over there for ages. But, yeah, what? I'll have to go back over there.
5: Okay, well, I don't know if Jenny's a lighthouse perv.
0: Are you, are you a lighthouse perv?
5: It's on, it's off, hang on, it's on. No, it's gone again. It's back on.
0: They're really Katy Perry, those lighthouses.
5: Let's get to question number one for you, Jenny. Which award is named after Scottish engineer John Logie Baird? Which award knight?
6: It's the Logies.
5: It's the Logies.
0: Yeah. Amanda is up for the Bert Newton Best Television Presenter. Jenny, could we have your support? Or at the very
6: least. Yes, I will.
0: Will you vote?
6: Yes,
0: will you vote for Amanda?
6: Yes, I will. Yes, I will.
5: Thank you, Jenny. Don't feel forced to. Well, no, let me just.
0: I'll give you the details. TV Week Logies Awards. TVWeekLogieAwards.com.au.
5: Such conviction.
0: Follow the prompts, Jenny, and do it. Do it. Amanda hasn't voted for herself. Only did it yesterday.
5: Yeah, well, I'm not good at that.
6: Okay.
0: So Jenny.
5: No pressure, Jenny.
0: Quick sticks on this one.
5: Question number two. Let's play Monster Mash.
7: Let's kick off this Monster Mash.
5: Jenny, forget lighthouses. Which two songs have we mashed together here?

0: Crikey.
1: Yes. I don't know.
0: Jenny? Yes, crikey.
2: We have your support and your vote for Amanda, though.
0: Thank you, Jenny.
2: Thank you. Tim is in Kenthurst.
0: Hi, Tim. You're going to be asked about a lighthouse. I'll sit back while this conversation takes place.
2: What's your favourite lighthouse, Tim, in Australia?
3: My favourite lighthouse?
2: Yeah.
3: I'd say the lighthouse family.
2: Okay. Hang on a minute. Rightio. See what you're doing here. Mm. I was hoping for the beacon that stops ships from running aground.
0: But Lighthouse Family do that all the time. They're exhausted.
2: A moderately successful band from the noughties is okay as well, I guess.
0: We are playing Monster Mash. What two songs will you mash together, Tim?

0: Any ideas there, Tim?
1: I'm pretty confident I heard Just Dance by Lady Gaga.
2: Yes, you did. That's one of the songs.
1: And was it Levels by Avicii?
2: Yes, it was.
0: Whoa. Good on you, Tim. If only we could get Lighthouse Family in there. And then Life House. Just to sass it up.
2: Then shouse.
0: In 1963, before the dollar ultimately prevailed, the official currency of Australia was going to be changed from the pound to what? Was it A, the crown, B, the royal, or C, the dinkum?
2: Oh, I'm glad they went with the dollar. They're terrible.
1: Oh, my goodness. I've got absolutely no idea.
2: A, B, or C?
1: I'm going to take a stab and say A.
2: No, it wasn't the crown.
0: Wasn't the crown. Do you know the answer to this? Why don't you give us a call? 4MK.

0: Hello, it's Jonesy and Amanda driving you home this Friday afternoon.
1: How fast can this thing go?
2: Faster than the speed of light.
3: Jonesy and Amanda.
4: Fast Five.
0: On this National Lighthouse Day.
5: Oh, look, that's wonderful, but I think we can drop it.
0: What's your beef with infrastructure?
5: I'm glad it exists.
0: Sure.
5: But you weren't interested when I was telling you about my favourite lighthouse novels. You'd only want infrastructure information.
0: Yeah, but it's not National Lighthouse Novels Day.
5: Well, when it is that day, I'll celebrate big time.
0: Okay, and you know what? I'll sit here and I'll shut my pie hole and listen to what you have
5: to say. Can't wait for that day to arrive.
0: Amanda is in Wynyard, Tasmania.
5: Hello, Amanda.
6: Hello.
0: You are surrounded by many, many, many great lighthouses in Tassie.
6: Yes, I am.
0: What's your favourite one, Amanda?
5: Look, don't really have to answer this.
6: I'd have to stick with Being Local and Table Cape.
5: There's a couple of books I've read, The Light Between the Oceans and Wild Dark Shore, both of which are set in kind of around lighthouses in your neck of the woods. Have you read either of those?
6: I've watched the movie of The Light Between the Oceans.
5: That was
6: I haven't
5: good,
6: read
5: wasn't
6: book.
5: It? No, that was good.
6: Oh, yeah,
5: was good.
6: I quite enjoyed it. Yeah.
0: Good. If you were on a lighthouse, would you rather be there by yourself or with someone else?
5: Depends who the other person is, I'm imagining.
6: I have to stay by myself in a small confined space just in case I didn't get along with the other person.
5: Unless it was Michael Fassbender who was in that film.
0: Or you get some basket weaving and you whip yourself up and Skarsgård.
5: Alexander Skarsgård. Yeah. I mean, if you're going to be any novel that's going to be set in a lighthouse, you know someone's going to go barking mad. And it'd probably be me. Amanda, I'm not even on a lighthouse. Yes. Question number three. In 1963, before the dollar ultimately prevailed, the official currency of Australia was going to be changed from the pound to what? Was it the royal or the dinkum?
6: The royal.
5: It was the royal. I'm glad we went with the dollar in the end.
0: I would have liked the dinkum or dollary doos.
5: Alex Trebek hosts the world record for the most game show episodes hosted for a single program. What program did he host nearly 7,000 episodes of?
0: Wow, that's a lot.
5: Alex Trebek.
6: Jeopardy?
5: It is. It's Jeopardy.
0: Wow, you knew that, Amanda.
5: What is Jeopardy? Isn't that how they answer them a bit quirkily?
0: It didn't work in Australia because we don't understand. We like Tipping Point.
5: Yeah.
0: You see those little things falling off.
5: You've explained the synopsis incredibly.
0: Australian pop duo Bachelor Girl have a hit that feature which forms of transport in the title, Amanda?
6: A train.
0: And?
6: Buses
5: and trains.
0: Yes.
5: Congratulations.
0: Buses and trains.
5: You've dragged it out of yourself.
0: Amanda, well done. Well done. Congratulations. You won the Jam Pack, a $250 Visa gift card for you.
6: Oh, wow. Thank you so much.
0: Great. Have a good weekend, Amanda. And you like Amanda, if you would like to join us on the Fast Five, jonesyandamanda.com.au.

0: Hello there, it's Jonesy and Amanda driving you home this Friday, the 7th of August.
1: I know that you can watch a film and you'll remember all the details. I'm not like you. So I recently saw something about Grandpa Joe from the very first Willy Wonka and the Chocolate Factory.
0: Ah, yes.
1: Tell me, because I can barely remember. I know he was bedridden, like all the grandparents.
0: Yep.
1: How do they go to the toilet?
0: He was bedridden, but quite easily could sprout out of bed on the whim of a golden ticket. So it begs the question, he was just a dull-bludging, lazy old coot.
1: Well, that's the thing. I mean, remind me of the story.
0: He's in bed.
1: There's Charlie. He's in bed with all the other grandparents, all of them together, with no toilet to be seen. And the mum's the one that does all
0: Mrs.
1: the work.
0: Mrs. Bucket's doing all the work.
1: And so how come she didn't get to win?
0: Well, two sets
1: they won
0: of,
1: the golden ticket?
0: Yeah, grandparents are lying in bed, toe-to-toe.
1: Ugh.
0: Ugh. That would have been Dutch Oven City in there.
1: Yeah, yeah, yeah.
0: And then Charlie wins the golden ticket.
1: Grandpa, and why doesn't he give it to his mum?
0: I don't know. Grandpa Joe springs into action.
2: Look at me. Up and about. I haven't done this in 20 years.
1: We know. Get a job,
0: yeah,
1: you mug.
0: You slagger.
1: Well, the reason I brought him to our attention is I saw a photo, a close-up photo of him when he's on the tour with the little Willy.
0: Willy. Willy Wonka owned the factory.
1: Yeah, I remember. Charlie was the kid.
0: There was no little Willy in there.
1: So anyway, he's got his hands on Charlie's shoulders.
0: Yes.
1: Let me show you a close-up of his hands.
0: Oh, yeah.
1: He's one of those guys who's got really long pinky fingernails.
0: Well, because he was slovenly.
1: Well, then why aren't all of them like that? The long ones, right. Either he's a drug addict or an old guitar player, or just a creep.
0: Choose your own adventure.
1: Choose your own adventure. But I know that a lot of people aren't happy with the lifestyle chosen by
0: those
1: grandparents.
0: Yeah, because he is a bludger.
1: Or, as this woman likes to put it,
3: ain't your big funky crust in that bed acting like it was something wrong with you. You could have took your funky to work and helped Charlie's mama, but you chose to lay your funky crusty nasty toe to the beat. You had all the energy to go to the chocolate factory with Charlie, but you couldn't get a part-time job to help Miss Bucket out. You a hoe, and you could have went and got some money. Why is you making this little boy more responsible than you, bitch? Get up off your big funk ass and go get some money. Or who is the adult? You or Charlie? That's what I thought. On my mama, if I was Charlie, I would have put your old funky ass out as soon as I seen you have energy enough to walk through that whole factory. Would have had your up in there working with the Wimpa Loompas, like the peasant you are. But y'all drop y'all thoughts down below and let me know what you think about Grandpa Joe. He definitely got on my nerves.
1: So those are her thoughts. There's a lot of them.
0: Next week we dissect Chitty Chitty Bang Bang.
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4: Entombed miners Brant Webb and Todd Russell made it to the top of the shaft that's kept them prisoner for nearly 2 weeks.
5: Charlene, will you have this man to be your wedded husband?
6: I will.
7: Tell him he's dreaming.
8: Hot potato, hot potato.
0: You know, call me a nerd, but I'm excited about the census. Well, I love stats. I like telemetry. I like looking back at stuff. On August 11, the census is coming back. It's not just a form people fill out every 5 years. It's a deeper dive into understanding how we as Australians live.
9: Yeah, it's who we are, how our communities thrive, how they're changing. And this is where policy is made, mm-hmm. decisions are made, so it's important we all fill it out.
0: Yeah, it's like how big the ventilation shaft will have to be on the metro if so many people are travelling on it.
9: Actually, you make a very good point.
0: This is the stuff I love.
9: And this is the stuff we learnt from the last census in 2021. Do we give you some stats?
0: Give me some. How many people, how many bods in Australia?
9: The population was 25.4 million. The median age was 38.
0: Mm-hmm.
9: The average, 2.5 people per household.
0: Yep.
9: 80% of the students who were studying full-time. This is just post-COVID.
0: Weren't we sort of into COVID?
9: Well, we kind of were.
0: It was happening. What else was happening?
9: Lots of things were happening
0: that
9: year.
0: What was in and what was out?
9: Well, in 2021, we had the rollout of the COVID vaccine.
0: Oh, yeah.
9: So this was the beginning of us managing COVID. That was in 2021. I tell you what was out. Prince Harry and Meghan Markle, they seceded, I guess, from royal duties.
0: And aren't they loving that?
9: But I tell you what, we had a return of Bennifer, of Jennifer Lopez and Ben Affleck. Rekindled their romance 20 years after they split. And how are those two cool kids going? In further relationship news, this was the year that the twin flames got together.
0: Oh, yeah.
9: Megan Fox and Machine Gun Kelly. Remember? They were the most talked about couple known for their intense romance, matching outfits.
0: Okay, musically, putting on my DJ pants, what did you like? Did you like in 21, did you like Justin Bieber and the Kid Leroy?
9: I liked this song.
0: Or in 2021, did you like Miley Cyrus with the Kid Leroy?
9: It was a big year for the Kid Leroy. It was a big year, 2021.
0: And looking back, there's so many highlights from that year. We know so much about who we were and what shaped us, all thanks to the census of 2021.
9: So the census, as we say, is a snapshot of who we are. It's time to complete your census. Every single answer matters in partnership with the Australian Bureau of Statistics.
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22: It's showtime.
0: Good afternoon to you. Still celebrating National Lighthouse
9: Day. Oh, are you still celebrating National
0: Lighthouse Day? You know what about the inland lighthouses? Goulburn's Lighthouse, for example.
9: Why are they inland?
0: Because it's so high, they can see it from the sea.
9: Yeah, but...
0: The Goulburn Lighthouse.
9: But isn't the point of a lighthouse so that you don't knock into the shore?
0: No, but because you can see it from the sea.
9: But then you think, oh, look where the shore is. It's all that way over there. And then by then, boonk, you've hit a giant merino.
0: Yeah, actually, you do make a good point there.
9: Should I phone the people of Goulburn and let them know?
0: Your lighthouse.
9: Move to the sea, you fools. Also, yeah. I have just walked past. Is it the client experience department?
0: Previously known as radio sales.
9: Yeah, that's the client experience department.
0: Every job title now has a huge word salad title before
9: it. The word salad department. And they have something new written on their whiteboard.
0: Or
9: would you rather on the whiteboard?
0: Oh, yeah, would you rather?
9: I walked past and I sniffed the texter.
0: Okay.
9: I hung around there for some time until they told me to leave.
0: That would explain the little natty moustache you have.
9: I'll explain what their version of the would you rather is today.

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0: It's Jonesy and Amanda driving you home this Friday afternoon.
1: As a young person, let's start with you, Ryan. As a young person, let's start with Ryan.
2: Yes.
1: What kind of things do you spend money on that aren't essentials, the miscellaneous above-the-line spending?
2: Yeah, I spend a lot of money on coffee.
1: How much a day, say?
2: I buy coffee at least once a day. So I reckon over a week, I reckon about $50 probably on coffee.
1: And do you buy, like you live in a shared apartment with friends.
2: Yeah.
1: Do you do meal planning or meal prepping?
2: No. I just buy all my food out. Yep.
1: So you don't buy ingredients, you buy food?
2: Yes. Yeah, go straight to the source.
0: Yep.
1: Do you spend money?
0: Straight to Guzman El Gomez.
1: This lovely Mexican sauce. Yeah. Do you spend money on computer games and things like that?
2: Yeah, like a lot of subscriptions. They kind of add up. So like Xbox Live, you have to pay to have access to like online gaming and things like that.
1: The reason I bring this up is that I read an interesting article that this is how easy it is.
0: That'll be all, Ryan.
1: What do you mean?
0: It's like you're doing some sort of survey.
1: And Ryan, have you been happy with this interaction we've had? All it takes to blow $10,000 a year on miscellaneous bits and pieces is to spend $27.40 a day on miscellaneous stuff. So that
0: doesn't count fuel?
1: No, this is miscellaneous stuff. Right. So coffee, fast food, Amazon,
0: Xbox Live,
1: impulse buys on Amazon, convenience store kind of things where you, or the
0: sandwiches from 7-Eleven, that kind of thing.
1: Or for girls, I know I do this. I go to the chemist to buy things I need, and I go, "Oh, that looks nice. So you end up buying things.
0: I've seen you walk past a shop, walked into the shop where there's nothing on display other than a glass thing on a plinth,
1: and I say, "I don't hate it. I'll buy it."
0: Oh, sure. That's $10,000. There you go.
1: Do you have another as well? So that's the thing. I thought this was very interesting. $27.40 a day on miscellaneous things, and if you add them up, it's not that hard to do that. If you don't do that, you can make $10,000 a year.
0: Yep.
1: What would you do with $10,000 a year, Ryan? Just buy bigger food and bigger sandwiches?
2: Yeah, so I'd like to travel actually, so I can go and try the cuisine from where they're actually.
0: Why don't you
1: $10,000 would buy you an enormous trip.
0: Why don't you travel to a tire repairer and get the tire on your car fixed, which has now been broken for some 4 weeks?
2: Yeah, I could do that. Yeah, that's true. I could. Yeah.
1: Oh, you've ruined everything, Brendan. Naggy old dad over here.
0: You could go and get your... Well, you know, it's a car. It's supposed to work. It's dead money.
1: Let this be your public service announcement. Next time you go to buy something ridiculous or miscellaneous, have a think about
3: that. Mackay and the Whitsundays 4MK.

0: Hello, it's Jonesy and Amanda driving you home.
1: You know how last Friday we did a would you rather?
0: Yeah, would you rather.
1: What was it again?
0: It was live your life with wet sleeves or live your life with crumbs in the bed.
1: What did you choose?
0: I wear a tank top, so it doesn't affect
1: me. No, that doesn't count. Well, then all around your armpits would be wet, but maybe you're used to that. I've got another one for you that is on the board outside.
0: Don't these people do any work around here?
1: Here it is.
0: Right.
1: A, would you rather A, be the person

0: person that stands and claps every time the plane lands.
1: Yeah.
0: That person.
1: Terrible.
0: Or B, be the person who stands and claps when the movie finishes in a theater. So it can't be in the privacy of your own home theater with the surround sound and the Brendan Jones branded popcorn. Right. You've got to be in a cinema.
1: Hey, don't rag on my popcorn, okay?
0: What would you choose? What would you rather? A or B?
1: I'm at the cinema. I'm standing up. Well done. Well done, Homer's Iliad or Odyssey or whatever. Well done. Well done. That's what I'm doing.
0: I don't know, because people legitimately do clap when a plane lands.
1: Yeah, for sure.
0: So you wouldn't look as foolish. Having said that, you would
1: look incredibly foolish. I'll just say this now. Unless you're a yokel that's never been on a plane in your life.
0: What if it's a dodgy landing and you go, whoa, we've made it.
1: Okay,
0: thank you.
1: But that's not the short of the plane having, and I'm saying a major thing, like you've lost an engine and you think you're going to die and you're writing your wishes to your loved ones.
0: And you become impregnated in the toilet.
1: You have it off with the stewardess.
0: Yeah.
1: Unless it's that, then no, there's no clapping when you land. Not from this little black duck.
0: I think it's more you can get away with it on a plane rather than in a theatre. But having said that, you can make a quicker getaway from the theatre.
1: Yeah.
0: At the plane, you go, woohoo, and you're applauded. Then you have to stand up, get your luggage out of the overhead compartment. Yeah. Then you've got to walk with all those people through the terminal.
1: Look at this tool bag.
0: Yeah.
1: These guys
0: got impregnated on a plane, incidentally.
1: Come up with some good water cooler chat, don't they? We should get some sort of jingle. This is a new segment on the show.
0: Isn't it like a whip poll?
1: No. Whip poll is different.
0: What about a pub test?
1: No, that's different. It's different as well.
0: So what are you going to call this?
1: I call it water cooler chat.
0: Water cooler chat.
1: I've got a jingle.
0: Already?
1: Of course.
2: Water cooler chat. Water cooler chat. Now it's time for water cooler chat.
0: And yet you're the guy who's scared of looking like a tool. All right. Would you rather A, be the person who stands and claps when the plane lands?
1: Yep.
0: B, stands and claps when the movie finishes in the cinema.
1: Water cooler chat is in session.

0: It's Jonesy and Amanda driving you home. And mark this day down, a red letter day, the 7th of August, 2026, a new segment was born. Water cooler chat.
1: Studies have shown that more information gets passed through water cooler gossip than through official memos. Water cooler chat.
2: That intro is longer than the segment.
0: Come on.
2: As per usual.
0: Hang on. Today's water cooler chat.
2: All right. Well, you've wrecked everything by making a long intro. Ryan, I'm going to ask you the question.
3: Okay, yep.
2: Would you rather A, be the person that stands and claps every time the plane lands, or B, be the person that stands and claps when the movie finishes?
3: I think plane lands, because there's a bit more jeopardy in landing a plane than just watching a movie.
2: So you think the clapping could be justified?
3: I think the clapping could be more justified, whereas I'm imagining in a cinema, I'm probably going to be like the only one standing and clapping, whereas on the plane, I might have some friends clapping with me as well.
2: All right. Well, okay. You've given this some thought, which is very alarming.
0: Nick has joined us. Hello, Nick.
2: Hello, Nick.
4: Hey, how you going?
0: Very what cool. A cooler chat,
2: Would
0: Nick.
2: You rather A, the person who claps when the plane lands, or B, the person who claps when the movie finishes?
4: I'm a movie gal, because when you're on a plane, you're stuck in one confined space and everyone will know that it's you. Whereas movies, everyone's getting up, they're leaving, no one will know.
0: There's a degree of anonymity.
2: It's like we've asked the question, where would you rather flatulate?
0: Yeah.
2: What about next week's?
0: Like when Amanda goes to an adult movie theatre. One of those old dodgy ones.
2: Yeah, what happens then, Brenda?
0: You stand up in your trench coat.
2: And applaud. Bravo.
0: Well done.
2: Bravo to all involved in the production.
0: Thank you, Nick. Kelly has joined us.
2: Hello, Kelly. Would you rather A, be the person who stands and applauds when the plane lands, or at B, applauds when the movie finishes?
5: Well, on the plane. Reason being is I'd rather, if I'm going to embarrass myself and clap in front of everyone, I'd rather it be someone that the pilot might actually hear my clapping, whereas if I'm doing it at the movies, it's not like the actors or the directors can hear my applause.
0: Oh, you don't know. Christopher Nolan could be sitting in
2: the audience.
0: The
2: problem is, what if on the plane the pilot thinks he or she is being razzed?
0: All right, what a
2: Oh, yeah. Good on you. Bumpy, but whatever. Don't you train anymore.
0: Thank you, Kelly.
2: Wait,
0: I don't know how someone would think that. Seb has joined us.
2: Hello, Seb. Would you rather A, be the person who applauds when the plane lands, or applauds when the movie finishes?
6: I think when the movie finishes.
2: Mm-hmm. Why would you choose that?
6: So I can appreciate a good performance, whereas the plane landing, I mean, that's his job, right?
2: Yeah. Or hers, thank you, Seb.
6: Well, you know what I mean. I know.
0: In the misogyno world,
2: just doing their job, whereas theatre. Like
0: he didn't come here for a lecture around the water cooler.
2: No.
0: Thank you, Seb. Annette has joined us.
2: Hello, Annette. Would you rather A, be the person who stands and claps in the cinema, or on a plane? I think I've said A twice.
7: All good. I am for cinema because it's dark and it's big, and you can hide in the back and
0: clap. Exactly, anonymity. When you go to your adult theatres, Amanda, on the weekend.
2: The Eros.
0: In the Eros Theatre. And you're watching.
2: You're watching Three's Company.
0: Don't eat Amanda's twisties, Annette.
2: Hello.
0: Thank you.
2: Hello, Jenna. Would you rather A, be the person that claps when the plane lands, or B, be the person who claps at the end of a movie?
8: Definitely end of a movie, because you're applauding everybody who worked on the movie.
0: Yes, exactly. If you're a director, that's what you want. And you never know. They could Cecil Beadamill.
2: Yay, best boy. That's what I say in my Eros theatre as well.
0: Cecil Beadamill, or the best boy, could be in the audience that night.
2: Cecil Beadamill, by way of Ouija board.
0: Thank you for being part of Water Cooler Chat. Well, no, it's not. It's done. Get back to work, you bludgers.
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0: It's Jonesy and Amanda driving you home this Friday afternoon.
1: You know, I know that you've been busting for information about the rap singer Lil Wayne.
0: Oh, hang on. Don't tell me rapping with Mootsie's back.
1: No, it's not.
0: This was the segment that you used to do.
1: Yeah, when I talk about rap music. This time,
0: when we were standing around the water cooler and I was talking to young people, I wanted to actually be abreast rap music without actually having to listen to it. And your gang name is Lil Moontz.
1: You've made that up.
0: And you even had an intro.
1: Oh, dear.

0: Anyway.
1: It was of a time, Ryan.
0: I have come across some information about Lil Wayne. And it feels like lately we only have had Lil Wayne. We haven't had a lot of Wayne.
1: Okay.
0: Yeah. Anyway.
1: Don't encourage
0: Lil
1: him.
0: Wayne.
1: Mm-hmm.
0: I'm looking at a picture of him here.
1: Yep.
0: He looks like E.T. He looks 100 years old.
1: Give me a look at him.
0: How old do you think he is?
1: Oh, he'd have to be 50.
0: He's 43. I think he looks about 108. But Lil, in case you're wondering who Lil Wayne is, here's a couple of his big songs. Here's Lollipop. She licked me like a lollipop. Yeah. She licked me like a lollipop. Okay, yuck, yuck, stop. And how about this one, Trigger Finger.

0: Anyway, that's Lil Wayne. The reason I want
1: now playing on smooth.
0: The reason I want to talk about Lil Wayne is some information has come to light where I've seen footage of him talking to some other, I don't know if they're musicians, I don't know.
1: Rappers.
0: I don't know what they are. But they're discussing
1: Boys in the Hood.
0: His sleeping habits, and the conversation went a little bit like this.
2: I find it hard to sleep at night.
3: I don't sleep.
2: Ever?
3: You don't sleep? Because I work so much.
2: Yeah. What time do you go to bed?
3: I don't have a time.
2: Well,
4: wait, do you really not sleep?
3: No, I don't.
2: No, you don't.
4: What do you do? So are you up from like, let's say it's like midnight. You're like, okay, I'm going to try to lay down and go to bed.
3: No.
4: So you're never trying to lay down and go to bed?
2: You never get in the bed ever?
3: No.
2: You never get in a bed?
3: No.
0: No. That's why he looks 108 years old.
1: He never
0: lies down and goes to sleep.
1: He doesn't have a bed.
0: He has to work so much. Lil Wayne, have a rest.
1: What?
0: Maybe the solution to this, I don't know. I'm just throwing this out there for Lil Wayne. If he maybe does a collab with Lil Baby.
1: There's Lil Baby. So you could put Lil Wayne with Lil Baby.
0: And then someone would have to put them to bed.
1: Well, because Lil Baby would be up, but Lil Wayne would...
0: Lil Baby can't stay up, so he'd have to go to bed with Lil Wayne.
1: What about Lil Poopy?
0: And there'd be Lil Poopy, and then this guy'd come in.
5: Wake up, Jeff. Everybody's wiggling. Wake up, Jeff.
0: And hence, we really need the circadian you. Rhythms are taken up, care of.
1: Why don't I want to put a cap in your ass?
0: Go to sleep, Lil Wayne.
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1: FFS, the Friday Feel Sessions. Now they're getting serious. Last week, Ian Moss, Troy Cassidy, Daily People are still raving.
0: Well, wait till you hear who you're going to rave about today. Let's start with this. It's been 20 years since these two songs were released.

0: Ah,
1: so good.
0: So sweet.
1: Bachelor Girl, as I said, 20 years since that album Waiting for the Day featuring them was released. These songs have been given an incredible and intriguing makeover. And Tanya and James, Bachelor Girl, are joining us next.
0: Friday Feels sessions are coming up. Also, Instagram makes its return. 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

0: It's Jonesy and Amanda driving you home this Friday afternoon.
1: Well, it's been almost 20 years since Bachelor Girl released some of the most iconic hits Australia has ever known. And the very album featuring them, Waiting for the Day, has been given a makeover. It is now called Waiting for the Day Artist Sessions. To tell us what those sessions are, please welcome the stars themselves of Bachelor Girl, Tanya and James.
2: Hello.
3: Hello.
0: One is Bachelor and one is Girl.
4: Hey, we don't have to give you the crash course on what where the band name comes from.
3: You know, I did know it.
1: I don't know it.
3: But over the time, I've forgotten.
4: To be honest, I looked up Spinster in the thesaurus and it had Bachelor Girl. Because the place that we sort of wrote from and still do is that independent, you know, girl about town, you know, emancipated chick.
1: But Spinster's such a hard word, isn't it?
4: It's not as sexy.
3: No.
4: So we went with Bachelor
3: Girl. Not a good
4: girl.
3: Band name.
1: No, yeah. It's not good.
4: No, it's not. Although it's Dave
1: like,
4: said.
1: It's like women over a certain age now, traditionally were called crone, and that was never a derogatory word, but now it'd be terrible to call someone a crone.
4: Wow.
3: I'll have to remember that for my mother-in-law.
1: It's not derogatory.
0: It's nice. It's a term of endearment. But you guys must be so pleased. I've been doing this for so long. I remember when our Buses and Trains came out, and I instantly remember thinking, what a great song. To have it still, we play it quite regularly. I've played it throughout my career.
1: I think it's one of the most played Australian songs, isn't it?
4: Apparently, yes. I mean, it stood the test of time. Somehow James nailed the human condition that is, you know, the propensity to walk under certain public transport and,
1: and self-sabotage.
4: But want to do it all again.
1: Yeah. Did you know at the time what an enduring hit it would be?
3: No, I thought it was weird. I wrote the song and I had to show it to Tanya and I said, I've written something weird. I don't know if it's good weird or terrible weird. You can let me know. And she liked it, and then one person after another liked it. And it's only in hindsight really that I understand that it is life-affirming, and that's what people get out of it. It's why people like the song, because by the end of the song they feel better than they did at the start of the song.
0: Right.
3: It's kind of a medicine they don't know they're taking.
0: That's another song in itself.
1: And with the artist sessions of the songs, tell us about that. Tell us who's joined you on the album.
4: Okay, it's quite a list. Are you ready?
1: I'm ready.
4: I think I have them off by heart. So we've got Darren Hayes.
0: Yep.
4: We've got Shepherd.
0: Yep.
4: Jack Jones. Delta Goodrum. Help me out anytime you want, James.
3: Well, guys, the best,
4: Susie DeMarkey. Courtney Act. Wilson. Nervo. Kaylee Bell, Michael Painter.
3: Tommy Emmanuel,
4: Ella Hooper.
1: Wow.
0: Jeepers.
4: And now I need to lie down.
0: What about?
1: I love her.
0: When you got
1: need to lie down. She's my favourite.
0: I did listen to you singing with Guy Sebastian. That is sensational. Brilliant.

0: takes you back to such a happy time, doesn't it?
1: Good. That, does it? Go there.
0: It's
1: just
0: sort of
1: there.
0: Like, remember the year 2000 was so good.
1: It was a good year. A Sydney Olympics.
0: Yeah, it just felt like everything was good. It was before September 11.
1: Before the internet.
0: You could bring all your stuff on a plane. Right. It was... Yeah,
2: keep your shoes on as you went through the terminal.
0: You could carry glass bottles around with you.
2: What a good time, Brendan. You could carry a glass bottle around.
0: I like it.
2: That's how I define a good time.
0: I like the fact that you guys are here for the Friday Feels session. So, James, you've brought a keyboard in, which is a good thing.
3: Yes, lucky I didn't bring a guitar because I'm crap at guitar.
0: Okay, well that's
1: lucky
0: good.
1: I'm not playing. And for a piano player, I'm a really good singer.
0: But you're going to be doing a bit of singing. We've just we've set up the microphones and all the stuff for you to perform. Our technician Ben was just doing a bit of a sound check before.
4: I got hit by a bus, ran over by a tree.
2: Well, is he on the new album?
3: No, he's fired.
1: Oh, but I tell you, that does remind me, John Stevens. There's no segue between what we just heard and John.
0: Good.
2: Don't forget John.
1: John and
3: Susie
1: DeMarco.
2: You did mention her.
0: You mentioned Susie. Okay. We've got John. The roll call is complete.
1: Oh, my God. The headache. My post-menopause brain is...
0: It's okay. You're among friends here.
1: Good.
0: Bachelor Girl is coming up next for the Friday Feel Sessions.
5: Mackay and the Whitsundays, 4MK.

0: here. We've done our audio check. I must say, I was listening to the sound check. It wasn't as good as Ben when he was doing his audio check.
1: I got hit by a bus, ran over by a train.
0: That's a
2: ran over by a train. He's adding more words to it.
1: I'm surprised he's still in the building.
0: James is saying, this is my work.
3: I thought you were going to say
1: escorted to the pavement.
0: This is my work.
3: I thought you were going to say, I'm surprised he's still in the business.
0: We're celebrating Waiting for the Day Artist Sessions, which is due out today.
3: Woo.
0: And you've teamed with pretty much everyone who's not on this album. Well,
3: you aren't.
0: Me and Ben, and probably you don't want me.
2: I am. You just didn't mention my name earlier, but I'm on the album too.
3: The deluxe version.
2: Yeah, that's right.
0: Amanda's got a lot of spoken word poetry, if anyone's interested.
2: I'd like to do the Desiderata.
0: So,
2: with everyone.
0: Without any further ado, for the Friday Feel Sessions, Bachelor Girl and Buses and Trains.

0: I feel like I'm in some cruisy jazz bar. I love it.
1: My goodness me.
0: I love it.
1: That.
0: You two look like you have so much fun.
1: That was a hoot.
2: Amanda, secret. You know, that's what you say to people when you don't know what to say to them. You look like you're having so much fun.
0: No, you did.
2: No, but I know
0: glowing.
2: That's genuine from you. No, yes. We had a good time and it's your energy too.
0: Oh,
2: truly. Yeah.
0: What a fabulous version of that song. I loved it.
1: That was a treat.
2: Well, that's with Delta on the actual new record. We've got Delta on buses.
1: I don't think you need her. So,
0: well, we'll pass that on.
1: Well, I've got a number here. We'll call it Delta. Take the night off.
2: No.
1: Tanya and
0: so
1: James
0: are going
1: have got this
0: on
1: covered.
0: Tour as well, aren't you?
3: Yes, we're doing some gigs.
1: Of course.
0: Well, for tour information, for tickets, for all that information.
1: Yep. Waiting for the Day, Artist Sessions is out today. Everyone is on that album except for Ben and Amanda, but it's probably a good thing.
0: So go to bachelorgirl.com for all the information.
1: Thank you, Tanya. Thank you, James, for joining us and being part of the Friday Feel Sessions.
3: Cheers. Thanks,
2: you guys.

0: It's Jonesy and Amanda driving you home this Friday afternoon.
1: Free money. Fast money.
2: Extra cash.
3: I need money. Jonesy and Amanda's.
0: Right on. 10 questions, 60 seconds on the clock. You can pass if you don't know an answer. We'll come back to that question if time permits. You get all the questions right. $1,000.
4: You can go with $1,000. How useful would that be? But you can make it $2,000 by answering a bonus question, but it's double or nothing.
0: Sam's in Brabham. Hello, Sam.
5: Hi, how you going?
4: Very well. Let's see if we can get you some money. Yeah. Feeling confident, feeling fruity?
5: Fruity, I'm not about confidence.
0: Okay. Right.
4: Well, fruity's good enough.
0: Well, feeling fruity is all right, Sam.
4: Yeah.
5: Yeah, it is.
4: So, okay. You know how this goes. 10 questions, 60 seconds. If you're not sure, say pass. Because we might have time to come back, because if you're wrong, it's all over, okay?
5: Okay, no worries.
4: Sam, Thank you. Good luck, because here we go. Here comes question number one. How many numbers make up 10?
5: 10.
4: Question two, which galaxy do we live in?
5: Pass.
4: Question three, arachnophobia is a fear of what?
5: Spiders.
4: Question four, which sport was Matt Shervington known for?
5: Pass.
4: Question five, House of the Dragon is a prequel to what show?
5: Oh, I know it. Pass.
4: Question six. Bernard Fanning was in which band?
5: Powderfinger.
4: Question seven. Captain Morgan is what type of alcoholic beverage?
5: Rum.
4: Question eight. How many kids does Ryan Gosling have?
5: Well, I don't know, two.
4: Question nine. An oyster blade is a cut of what meat?
5: Beef.
4: Question 10. Who uses the slogan, the fresh food people?
5: Woolworths.
4: Question 2. Which galaxy do we live in?
5: Oh, I don't know. Oh. I should know that.
0: Oh, it's the treat you can have between meals.
4: It's the Milky Way.
5: Oh, of course.
4: We're not in Galaxy Snickers.
0: Oh.
5: No,
4: which sport was Matt Shervington known for? Remember how he used to run in that sort of bodysuit? Yeah. He was a sprinter or a runner.
0: They used to call him the teapot.
5: Was he?
4: Yeah.
5: Oh, my goodness. Okay.
4: And House of the Dragon, you probably know that, was a prequel to Game of Thrones.
5: Game of Thrones. It was sitting there. Was
4: Sam,
5: sitting there.
4: You did well. Sam. I liked how you guessed how many children that Ryan Gosling had, and you were right.
0: You know, I thought you were going to get it, Sam. I thought you were going to come back. You got to do the Lazarus.
5: Not to worry. No, Thank you anyway.
4: You got lapped by
0: Shervo.
4: Good on you,
0: Sam. Thank you. We had you at Fruity. And it'll be back again on Monday. If you would like to play, jonesydemanda.com.au.
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11: 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Too fun to turn off.
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0: It's Jonesy and Amanda driving you home this Friday afternoon. We straddle many medias.
1: We do. My hips are getting sore from that. And
0: lucky so you've got titanium ones.
1: We need some assistance, which is why we rely on Jenna, our social media guru.

0: Eshay.
1: What?
2: What?
0: Just talking like the kids.
2: Oh, Dad's embarrassing.
1: Yeah.
2: What have you got for us this week, Jenna? What have we done?
1: Yeah, so it's been a huge week across the Jonesina Mensa socials once again, and it all started with Martha Reeves' rendition of the U.S. national anthem at the Women's Pro Baseball League launch.
3: Oh, say can you see by the dawn's early light.
2: It seems to get worse every time I hear it. Cripes.
1: Yeah.
2: Did people love it?
1: Oh, well, it's received thousands of views, with many agreeing that her rendition was downright shocking. So Donna on Instagram writes, "Reminds me of my grandma after a couple of scotches and water."
0: Yep.
2: Must be the water doing that.
0: She must have got a light on the water.
1: While Seanzy on YouTube adds, "When the mechanic asks you to describe the noise your car's been making." Yes. But Martha has since acknowledged that the rendition had not gone as she had hoped.
0: No.
1: Attributing the difficulties to wet and windy conditions and the absence of stage monitors.
2: Old thing.
0: You need a stage monitor.
2: When we have a bad day in here, it's because it's wet and windy outside as
0: yeah,
2: well.
0: Yep. And our foldback's not good.
2: Oh, absolutely.
1: However, our biggest post of the week was our response to Miranda Kerr's unusually strict diet.
4: Oh, I don't do eggs.
5: Okay, so what's a breakfast for you?
4: I do protein, so I eat meats like venison, bison, lamb. Mm-hmm. I eat all the meats that aren't mass produced.
5: So you're not doing sushi?
4: Oh, never.
5: Never.
4: Parasites.
5: I know.
4: I do love caviar.
0: She'd be great to take to sushi train.
2: Just the bison.
0: Well, there's no bison on a sushi train. Imagine the size of the carriage.
1: So it's received 2 million views across our socials with thousands of comments, like this one from user Queen of Cups, who says, "I watched this as I poured myself a red wine."
2: I'm with her.
1: While Jody adds, "What a fascinating exchange between two of society's deepest thinkers."
0: Yeah.
1: However, there are some comments in support of Miranda's diet, such as this one from Mariana, who says, "Why are people assuming she's miserable? Why is being healthy and taking care of yourself considered depressing? She looks great. Mm. She's always been healthy since her 20s. Good on her. Yep. She's got the discipline. She's got the money. Good for her."
2: I don't think anyone's assuming she's miserable. I think they're just saying, imagine how hard it would be to be that.
1: Yeah, so restricting.
0: Yeah.
1: So restricting.
0: She looks good in a cozy.
2: Doesn't she just? Look, if I knew it would work for me, I might eat more bison.
0: There's no awning over the toy store.
2: Oh, yuck.
1: Yuck.
2: Is there a man of the match? I know it's not going to be Jonesy.
1: On a brighter note, it's time for Digital Jenners.
6: Man of the match.
0: That's a saying, isn't it?
1: This is where I choose my favourite contributor of the week. And this week, it's everybody who's contributed to our online poll on whether Jonesy or Gen Y Rye has a bigger Adam's apple.
0: Right. These are the issues.
1: Would you like to know the results?
0: Yes, of course.
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7: Thank you.
0: It's all the poisons in the water. 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
2: It's the
0: that
2: parasites in the sushi.
1: Only 13 people voted for you, Jonesy.
0: No. They don't know an athletic neck when they see one. Thank you, Jenna.
8: We like to call her our social media dipstick. By the way, she's single.
0: Man, look at that thing. I'm looking at Ryan's Adam's apple. You change the tides with that thing.
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0: Don't move.
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0: Well, what a week it's been.
2: That's us for a Friday. Have a great weekend. And we'll be back again on Monday.
0: One thing you must do. 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
1: 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Purple, 63.
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3: Good morning, Alana McIntyre here with the latest. The Albanese government is introducing new laws to Parliament next month to make sure parents dodging child support pay up. Children across the nation are owed a massive $2 billion in total. The overhaul is eventually going to crack down on parents who are overseas. Australia and the Philippines are moving closer to a formal defence agreement. Richard Marles met with his Philippine counterpart in Darwin, confirming work is underway on a defence pact as both countries review their growing military cooperation. A community in Thailand's been left shocked after a teen shot his grandparents, then opened fire at a school near Bangkok. More than 30 people are injured and at least 7 have died. One student says she had to climb over the fence to escape. CNN correspondent Ivan Watson says police found the teen's grandparents were also shot at his home and have seized his devices.
4: Police say that it looked like the 14-year-old had been looking up other mass murder events and incidents prior to what he did here.
3: New South Wales has seen a rise in teacher and principal sackings as the Minns government cracks down on bullying and boosts the number of investigators dealing with teacher misconduct. About 500,000 people are set to head to the Ecker in Queensland over the next 9 days, and an inquiry is underway into food labelling after Four Corners tested hundreds of items. The ABC found some foods, which claimed to be Australian, were actually sourced from China. The Warriors have defeated the Panthers 28-12. Penrith coach Ivan Cleary says they missed the start.
5: Yeah, like at least sort of kept ourselves in it and made a bit of a run at the end there. But the start was definitely a big factor.
3: Isaiah Yeo went off injured with a potentially season-ending pectoral injury in the first half. The Roosters survived a scare to defeat the Bulldogs 20-18, and the Hawks have recorded a 67-point loss to the Lions in the AFL.
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8: Our weather a lot better today. Mostly sunny across Mackay the Whitsundays. 23 the top for Mackay, both Pioneer Valley and Proserpine. 25. Ellie Beach mostly sunny in 23. A partly cloudy tomorrow with a very slim chance of rain. And Monday and Tuesday, both partly cloudy.
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0: Dan Hartman here at 4MK. We play better music and more of it. Hey there, Andrew this morning on Market Day at the showgrounds here in Mackay. They've just opened up, running through till 10 o'clock this morning. Ellie Beach, of course, your market's from 7 o'clock this morning, running through till 1 at the beautiful Ellie Beach foreshore. Get down there early and grab your goods. Hey, coming up, some Elton John and A-ha and Bob Seger and his Silver Bullet Band. It was actually his manager that named that band.
1: We were all arguing about what our band name should be, and I was kind of letting the band pick it themselves, and they just kept arguing and arguing, went on and on and on, and finally my manager sent us our paychecks with Bob Seger and the Silver Bullet Band on it. 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
0: Yeah. It's not a bad name, right? The Silver Bullet Band. They're on the way here at 4MK.
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0: One of those great biographical films, wasn't it, of 2019, of the same name, of course, depicting Elton John's life, Rocket Man, here at 4NK. In fact, Elton John liked it himself.
1: I was blown away. I was very moved. I cried the first time I saw it.
0: G'day, it's Andrew this morning. Some Madonna coming up soon. David Essex on the way. And some great Aussie rock up next. The Screaming Jets, 4MK. We play better music and more of it.
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0: Here at 4MK, we play better music and more of it. Just a reminder, after 8 o'clock this morning, he's back. Matty Johns talking everything NRL. Morning Glory, just over an hour's time. But back into better music and more of it next hour. Some Phil Collins, Led Zeppelin coming up with that Black Dog, Sitch. And one of my favourite songs from the 80s, Robert Palmer. Addicted to Love, I'll play for you after 7 here at 4MK.
1: 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And 60s and 70s tracks that stand the test of time. 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
7: Good morning, Alana McIntyre here with the latest. At least 7 people have died and about 30 people are injured after a teenager opened fire at a school in Thailand. Terrifying videos show students climbing through windows to escape and running from the campus near Bangkok. Thailand's Prime Minister says the 14-year-old gunman killed his grandparents at their home earlier in the morning as well.
8: It is a violence, but it is not caused by criminals. It is caused by an individual who lots of pressures and tensions.
7: The federal government is going to introduce new laws to Parliament next month to deal with a staggering amount of outstanding child support. Parents across the country owe a combined $2 billion, with more than 1 million kids registered to receive it. 10 people have debts of more than 1 million. Detectives in Victoria have charged a teenager as part of their investigation into notes that were left at shops instructing owners to call the commission. The 17-year-old's been charged with a range of things, including trafficking cocaine, ketamine, and possessing counterfeit money. A powerful winter cold front is moving over southern Australia, bringing rain and windy conditions over coming days. Intense rain and storms are moving through WA at the moment. A new research has revealed the cost of high temperatures on young people's mental health as we head towards a hotter summer thanks to El Nino. For every 1 degree rise in the daily temperature, the risk of mental health problems goes up by 1%. In NRL, the Roosters are level with the Panthers after coming from behind to beat the Bulldogs 20-18 last night. Canterbury coach Cam Ciraldo says he's disappointed in the result, but not their effort.
9: We had to defend a lot of try line defence and defend it for long periods, you know, due to ourselves doing it to ourselves.
7: And Penrith lock Isaiah Yeo has sustained a potentially season-ending pec injury during their 28-12 loss to the Warriors.
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0: Our weather a lot better today, mostly sunny across Mackay, the Whitsundays. 23 the top for Mackay, both Pioneer Valley and Proserpine, 25. Ellie Beach, mostly sunny in 23. A partly cloudy tomorrow with a very slim chance of rain. And Monday and Tuesday, both partly cloudy.
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0: Got to be careful what we wish for, right? No rain today, though, please, because Splash Fest is with us from 10 o'clock this morning at the beautiful Slave Point foreshore. Big day of live music, entertainment, food, family fun, and coastal vibes. The market's going to be there too. 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Goes through to about 8 o'clock tonight. And it's a free event too. Coming up, we're going to head back to 1979, a big disco hit from Blondie. It was part of her Parallel Lines album of 1979. Do you know the one? It's on the way here at 4MK. Better music and more of it.
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0: The big disco hit of 79 here at 4MK. We play better music and more of it. Of course, Deborah Harry, lead singer of Blondie, just had her 81st birthday last month, 1st of July. Took to the socials too to thank her fans.
1: Hello, fans. Hello, friends, wherever you are. I love you and thank you so much for sticking with dear old Blondie.
0: G'day, it's Andrew this morning. Up next, some Bon Jovi here at 4MK. We play better music and more of it.
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0: The kind that would Sunday is 4MK as we make way for Matty Johns. He's about to get settled into the studio and he's going to bring us Morning Glory. Everything NRL coming up after 8. And I'll catch you back from 9.
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7: Good morning, Alana McIntyre here with the latest. Delays are expected all day now at Sydney Airport, impacting flights across the nation. Former pilot Richard de Crypny has told Seven more than 650 flights are due into Sydney today, but there's still a shortage in air traffic control.
8: Look, these air traffic controllers are very skilled, very professional people. They run a very safe operation, but there just aren't enough of them when they go sick. There isn't enough redundancy for them to give a resilient service.
7: Jake Colajasny has been identified as the Geelong player at the centre of the AFL concussion waiver scandal. The 30-year-old defender says he's disappointed his medical history's been made public. The Geelong player assuming all legal responsibility for any on-field brain injuries. Police are investigating if a 23-year-old man was mauled to death by a pack of dogs in Sydney Southwest. His body was found at the Eskol Park Estate. Detectives are looking into whether he was actually an intruder, police seizing gloves and a balaclava. A judge has accused Meta of fueling a youth mental health crisis in the United States, labelling the social media giant, which owns Instagram and Facebook, a public nuisance. The judge ordering Meta to pay more than $500 million for failing to warn the public about dangers its platforms pose to children. And today is the first day of the Ekka in Brisbane. About 500,000 people are set to head there over the next 9 days. Isaiah Yeo went off injured with a potentially season-ending pec injury during the Panthers' 28-12 loss to the Warriors last night. Coach Ivan Cleary says things went wrong early on.
9: Probably the start. Yeah, I mean, you can't win the game at the start, but you can sort of lose it. I just felt like we, missed the start. Then all of a sudden you got to go in the bin.
7: And the Chooks have defeated the Bulldogs 20-18 at Allianz Stadium. It puts Trent Robinson's men level on 36 points with Penrith.
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10: Our weather a lot better today. Mostly sunny across Mackay, the Wet Sundays. 23 the top for Mackay, both Pioneer Valley and Proserpine, 25. Ellie Beach mostly sunny in 23. A partly cloudy tomorrow with a very slim chance of rain. And Monday and Tuesday, both partly cloudy.
11: 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Must have a low bar to measure this one. 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
13: Yeah, Matty Johns here. And the Cowboys and the Titans faced off in Thursday night footy. We broke down the game.
14: See what did get me down, though. Cowboys 30-6. The Titans.
15: What a segue.
14: What a fit. Look, I'm happy for the people of Townsville. Super happy for them. Big win. I must say, big win for the Cowboys as far as the top eight's concerned. Because you look at their run home, Beak. They got the mate. They have the best run home of any team in contention.
16: Yeah, they do. Them and the Sharkies have a great run home. They needed this. I guess they're still going to struggle with a points differential. But 30-6. Look, I didn't think they actually played that well. But I thought they were gutsy. I thought they hung in there. 12-0 down. They got a good start, and then they kind of dropped the ball quite a few times, were defending on their line. So I thought it was a gutsy performance. I think the Cowboys should be really happy with the guts they showed.
14: Jeez, Tamalolo, like the way he lays that base that early
17: try.
14: On.
17: That try.
15: Yeah. Ooh. Fine wine. I mean, there was with the 10-year deal, started very well. Yeah. Couple of quiet years where him and Todd getting along, where they're not getting along. This year's been just about his best year.
14: I agree.
15: Yeah.
14: It's up there, isn't it? It's like a fine Sangiovese, would you think?
15: Absolutely.
14: Yeah.
15: Reading my mind.
14: McLaren Vale Pinot Noir.
17: Are you a bit upset with what Matthew just said about the run home for the Cowboys being easy? It's Parramatta. Then the Tigers.
15: Hang on. Ooh. The bye.
17: The bye. Bye's in there. Then Tigers.
15: Yep.
17: Then Raiders.
15: So it's not all peaches and cream for you Cowboys fans.
17: I reckon they're only going to get the bye there. I reckon they're 0-3.
15: Well, we hammered them in round two. Do your own research.
14: I tell you what, Benny, when we jump on letting people know the third hour, we jump on Fox League so you can see us really starting to go over the edge. Third hour. Watching the clock. last week, Nathan Hindmarsh, mate, has an obsession with you on this show.
17: Oh, massively.
14: He does. He just films.
17: Yeah. He films it and then sends it through to me saying, stay in your lane.
15: Oh.
17: Doesn't like me.
15: Stay
17: in my lane, yeah. What? He's very protective and he's obviously very nervous about his job.
15: Yeah.
17: You know?
15: Yeah. Fletch and Hogarth. Got a nice ring to it, hasn't it?
17: Well, not really. Well,
14: look, if anything does, he loses his job. You know, he can always go back to reading fantasy novels.
17: I know.
15: Oh, yes. Certainly can.
17: Are they the fantasy novels with the elves that get up to no good in the bedroom?
14: That sort of vibe.
17: I have a lot of female friends out around my area, Pennant Hills area, that are really into that sort of fantasy writing.
14: Really?
17: Elves getting down and dirty.
15: Let me tell you.
14: Hang on a second.
17: Have you not heard about all this?
14: No.
17: this is like the largest growing genre of books. What? And it's sort of like
16: fairies.
17: Like a little bit of soft porn mixed with fantasy.
14: Elves,
17: yeah, elves and stuff. Yeah,
18: I've got some of the titles here.
17: Yeah,
15: oh yeah.
17: What's this?
18: A Court of Thorn and Roses.
15: Oh yeah, one of my personal favorites.
18: Court of Mist and Fury. Oh,
14: that's the one.
18: And a Court of Wings and Ruin.
17: Yeah,
14: Wings and Ruin.
17: It is big.
14: Wow, really?
17: Yeah.
14: I'm sorry, but what does a lady get out of like reading like elves?
16: Instead of just
14: love
16: people.
14: And like heavy petting.
17: It's a little bit more than heavy petting, let me tell you.
14: With elves?
17: It is what you would call they call it romanticy, but it's very far from romantic language.
16: What? It's a different species.
17: Yeah.
16: You're getting off on a different species.
14: I just want to give a shout out to the elves out there. Hey. Guys, I know you're not busy. You know you got one job every year, and that's working out who's been naughty and nice. No, but come on, guys.
17: These are more like the Lord of the Rings elves.
16: Right,
17: those Kempy kind of stuff.
16: Yeah. No, definitely
14: big
16: not.
14: Time Kempy.
17: His eyes lit up.
16: Yeah.
14: One of those books fell out of your bag.
16: You're the one that lives in the area where they all love it. Weirdo.
17: Oh, mate, you need to talk to a few more of the housewives around your area.
16: I'm still a battler, mate, living in the
14: well, my question the is, how did you know that everyone's reading those books?
17: Because we have, book obviously, group, no, book we club. Have, like, you know, we have parent groups with their mates and people.
14: Oh, yeah, you know, that's called, the, it's called the swinging.
17: The one.
16: Keys in the bowl.
15: Throw your book in the bowl.
17: Mum in the group that's into this, she goes, look at this page, and she'll send it through. We're all going, oh, my God.
14: So there's photographs.
17: She photographs the page.
14: Oh, no, I thought you meant
17: there was photos. It's a book. Yeah. It's beautiful. It's reading books.
15: It's more of a theatre of the mind experience, I believe.
14: Gotcha. Yeah.
15: Matty?
17: Yes. As I always say to her, though, it sounds like the movie would be better.
14: Yeah, I think
15: well,
14: so.
15: Well, on that note, should we do Book of the Week next week? Read one of these. Yeah. And,
17: is there anyone that we could get on to?
14: Is there anyone that we could get on to do Book of the Week? Something cheesy, you know, like, oh, I love this book.
19: Just when you thought your hangover couldn't get any worse, we put this on. Morning Glory with Matty Johns on 4MK.

0: you're looking for a hard-hitting, intelligent sports show, you've come to the wrong place. 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
2: Well, Matty King has been anointed and appointed as New South Wales coach. We had a look at the announcement.
3: Now, Matty King, boys, through the week, they wasted no time. A lot of steps aside, Matty King goes in. It was either going to be Matty or Boyd Corden, by all reports. Boys, thoughts on the appointment? Probably the obvious one.
4: Yeah, I think it's the obvious one. I think that with how technical the game is getting, with how specific and fast and everything like that, I think you need a person that's like in it week in, week out.
3: You're right.
4: And would be coaching, because I saw James Maloney's name get tossed up, and I'm not sure what Jimmy Maloney's doing in his private time. And granted, like an incredible player or whatever, but if it was, I guess, Queensland, I'd be wanting someone, if they're going to be an assistant coach, that's currently coaching right now. Now, it doesn't necessarily have to mean like in NRL head coach or whatever, just coaching week in, week out. And what I love about Matt King as well is that his name's never been linked to any head coaching roles in the NRL. He has specifically pursued this role. Like, he went for it last time when Laurie Daly got it. He got told he's up next. He trusted New South Wales Rugby League to come through on that.
3: Yep.
4: They have. So I think it's exactly who they should have selected. And I think the name puns already work with Kingsland and Queensland.
5: Yeah, oh, yes.
4: Nice. So it's all there. Touch. It's all there.
3: A lot of people are saying, you know, because he's a fantastic guy. You know, real sweetheart as a bloke. You know, is he tough enough? Well, the bottom line is nice guys can run tough regimes.
6: 100%.
3: Yeah, that's the thing. Yeah. The biggest discipline is just number one, picking, you know, fighting for the side you want, but secondly, implementing, you know, the things you put in place, you know, that tough regime.
4: You know what I get with that? Maybe it's because I grew up playing a different sport, but like to suggest an Origin winger isn't tough is like, what are we talking about here? Like, if you play Origin, you are tough. May not present in the stereotypical ways of what we consider tough to be.
3: Yep.
4: But like Matt King won the first ever Brad Fittler medal in 2005. Now, granted, Joey probably should have won it, but still, he won it. To take hit-ups out of your own end, scooting that's out of your own end with 100-kilo people coming to take your head off, that's tough.
3: I mean, he said, mate, it's a great story. He started off, mate, I think he was on the bench for the under-20s or something, or the under-21s at Cronulla. They got taken to the Melbourne Storm. Yeah, won grand finals under bellyache. And that was he part of the South Sydney grand final winning team that night?
5: I don't think he was. Because that's one that's forgotten.
3: He was up the match
6: Went out the back door before then.
3: Yeah, right. So he's at, mate, he's been part of some really strong organisations, under some strong hand coaches too.
5: Yeah.
6: Will he continue as an assistant at Roosters, or is that...
3: No, I think it's
6: full-time. So it's full-time New South Wales.
3: This is they've made it a full-time position now.
6: Yeah, right, okay.
4: Oh, I thought they were going on a casual job, actually.
3: Further down. Yes.
7: The boys on breakfast had Matt King on this week, and he kept bringing up how much he wants to spend time in, like, bush footy and... You know, outside the cities.
3: Yeah, gotcha.
7: He kept bringing it up over and over again and saying it was a full-time job. He doesn't want... He applied on, I want it to be a full-time job.
3: Well, this is the thing to us. People, you know, were suggesting to Joey, Joey's going, you know, I've got a son doing HSC, et cetera. And they go, well, yeah, but it's only a, you know, six-week period. Well, it isn't, mate. It's a full-time job. It just goes all year round. Freddie did a great job there, Hogs for Homeless and... Well, sounds that he's going to back it up, Kingy.
4: I mean, good luck making a part-time job when you've got to watch hours and hours and hours of footage. And also, like, if you were to say, oh, it's a six-week job, as if you're going to sit down and watch every single game just for the 6 weeks you're selecting people, you need to look back. You need to look at habits that have been forming for years rather than just a few weeks. So it's got to be a full-time
3: job. Him and Billy, good mates.
6: Yeah.
5: Yes.
6: Yeah. One of his first phone calls, Matt King, when he got the job, was to call Billy Slater. Because obviously they are close. So
5: yeah. Well, I heard he even said, Matt King, that they were roomies for sort of 10 years when they used to travel around with the Storm. So a very unique kind of relationship they've got with each other there.
4: Leak information about each other's, like,
5: he
4: sleep hair in the sink when he shaved his
3: baby. Yeah, he did this. Yeah.
5: Plenty of headlines.
3: Shaved all over.
4: Really? Yeah. Shaved strange places on his body.
3: Yeah.
4: Used to make me do it as a rookie.
6: But Turis really saying he's actually getting some experience with
7: Jex. He's working with Michael Checker and the Lebanon team for the World Cup.
3: Oh, cool.
7: He's doing that before he goes as well.
3: Hey, that's a good mentor. Have a look at English Super League clubs.
5: Ah, right.
3: Okay. Yeah, there's a couple of big clubs. Have a look at close look at Czech.
4: They just announced as well, I think the Super League they're playing in Dublin. Double header in the sense
3: Wigan,
4: of what's that?
5: Dublin header.
3: Dublin are here.
0: Educated, insightful, funny. Three words you wouldn't use to describe this show. Morning Glory with Matty Johns. It's average at best. On 4MK. Mackay and the Wit Sundays wakes up with Andrew and a feel-good breakfast on 4MK.
8: 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On The Breakfast Show, I'll catch you Monday from 5. 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

0: He won a premiership, played Origin, even represented Australia. Yep, anything's possible when riding your brother's coattails. 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
2: The NRL has announced the price tag for the 20th team. Dave Riccio's got the latest.
3: Yeah, it's an interesting one, isn't it, fellas? Basically, you know, with the $5.3 billion broadcasting deal that the NRL have struck off for the future of the game, clubs have been given around, like in the past, clubs have been given around $20 million a year from head office to help run their club. Now, what the NRL are saying is, if you're a new franchise, i.e. a new New Zealand team, they're going to waiver the $20 million, and it's over a 5-year period, which clearly equates to $100 million. They're going to waiver that, and you pay the $100 million up front. We're not going to give you $20 million each year. It's basically a licensing fee, and this is, guys, this is around world sport. You look at the NFL, NBA, you have to pay a licensing fee to be part of the competition. And that effectively buys you a slice of the competition. Now, I think the PNG Chiefs had to pay $70 million for their entry fee, entry licensing fee. If you go back in time, and as clearly the broadcast deals have got bigger and bigger every time, if you thought about Matty's Gold Coast Titans, I don't have the figure in front of me, but it was nowhere near $70
2: million. No.
3: So as the game has grown financially, so too has the ability to both buy into the competition, but buy a slice of the competition.
2: Yeah.
3: And what I mean by that, Matty, is effectively whatever the Titans paid, you own a percentage. You as an owner, as a shareholder of the Titans, you own a slice of the NRL.
2: There you
3: I don't
2: go,
3: know
2: boys.
3: How big that slice is.
2: Bow to me. There bow to me. the two sides who are the favourites at the moment, sort of going head-to-head, the Southern Orcas, of course, side based out of Christchurch, and also a side, Ipswich side, that Western Coast.

0: corridor in Brisbane, Dave. Now, I believe in the AUKUS case, they were dealing originally with a private, like a private owner, but has it shifted? They're dealing with the government now. Is that right?
1: They're trying to do. They're attempting to do that, Matty. They're attempting to get the government support, and I think what was it about 6 weeks ago? Right, Peter Volandis and even Andrew Abdo was still in the seat. They flew to New Zealand. It was a Christchurch game, actually. It was a Christchurch game, and they held several high-powered meetings with the New Zealand government to illustrate why you need to be part of this next bid. And I think, you know, knowing PVL, it was pretty positive.
0: Yeah, right.
1: Still stacks of water to flow there as far as saying absolutely we're going to get a second New Zealand team. The NRL want to make sure that they're bringing in this club that also has the pathways and development sorted. You can't just drop an NRL team and hope that the top 30 are going to be sweet and not worry about the grassroots underneath. And so that's the focus for the NRL they're working on. Keeping in mind, guys, the Warriors, what is it, 25 years now?
0: Mm.
1: The Warriors have been around, and it's taken up until now, probably the last 3 to 4 years, where these incredible sellout crowds, and so to their pathways. They weren't in every single lower grade form up until 5-6 years ago. So they want to make sure that NZ expansion team is embedded from a grassroots point of view.
2: G'day, Dave. It's Hammy here, mate. So obviously it's Perth next year, PNG the year after. When do the NRL want to have their ducks in a row or kind of announce which one will be the new expansion club? And if you had to pick one right now, if it was Western Queensland or the South Island of New Zealand, which one do you think is the front runner?
1: Well, Hammy, I reckon it's going to happen fast.
2: Yep.
1: I don't think it's the anticipation is for the 20th team in 2029.
2: Wow.
1: For the year after the PNG Chiefs. So this will move fast. And if you want me to back a runner in the race, I will back NZ. I'll back a new team in the South Island. They've got that outstanding stadium ready to go. But, yeah, we could see 27 Perth Bears, 28 Chiefs, 29 New Zealand teams. So we shall see.
0: Wow.
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0: Just when you thought your hangover couldn't get any worse, we put this on. 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
2: It's the sci-fi thriller that looked at AI before we even knew what AI meant. Blade Runner was the movie of the week.
3: Los Angeles, 2019.
4: There was an escape from the off-world colonies. They slaughtered 20.
3: The assignment? Track down six manufactured humans. He's the best man for the job. But he may die trying to prove it. Harrison Ford is the Blade Runner.
5: I tell you what.
2: 2019.
5: Trying to hunt down six manufactured humans in LA would be quite tough.
2: Yeah, it would be.
5: Tough even today without the need of Blade Runner.
2: Lots of silicon. Yeah, I know what you're talking about.
6: Or easy.
5: Okay, yep.
2: Shout out to 2019, those years.
5: Yeah, those dark years in LA. Yeah.
6: It's always hilarious, a movie set so long ago, or made so long ago, when they set it 35 years in the future, and then we're now 10 years past that point.
5: Yeah.
6: Just how wrong they got it.
2: 2019. Yeah, the 6 again year.
5: Yeah.
2: Two refs.
5: Now, when I told our next guest we were talking about sexy AI robots, he said, "Yes, please, I'll take two." Liam Alexander, welcome to the show, bud.
7: Good morning once again, Benny. You never let me down with your intros.
5: Mate, I want to know if you...
7: Defamatory.
5: Defamatory. It's always alleged, mate. Now, if you could get your hands on a replicant that looked like Sean Young in this movie, would you care that they were artificial? Because, if you watch the second Blade Runner, if I could get my hands on Ana de Armas, I wouldn't care. I wouldn't care.
2: Jeez, that didn't sound real creepy.
7: What a rogue question.
6: Stick to the fantasy novel. Jesus.
2: Someone's getting
7: your head out
2: heavy.
7: Of the gutter.
5: Yeah. Oh, please. What would your answer be, mate? Would you care?
7: She's a quite attractive replicant. I'm not going to lie, Sean. Mm. But I don't know. It's an interesting question the movie poses. It's an existential question the movie poses. Are humans human, or how do you define humanity? Which is what I think Ridley is trying to say with this film.
2: Oh, okay. Liam, is this a masterpiece, or do you think this is a pretentious brag for art house theatre?
7: I think it's one of the great sci-fi movies. And like when it came out, it actually was a bit of a bomb and didn't really have an impact in the culture. But like over time, if you look at sci-fi movies that were made after this film, it's influenced nearly every science fiction movie that's been made since then. So I think it's one of the most influential. I don't think it's art house. I think it's definitely a bit slower of a movie than people expect it to be. I think you think it might be an action-packed cop sci-fi movie, but it is a bit more art house than you would think. And I think that's why it sort of survived the test of time.
2: Just quickly, what year was it, Ben?
5: 82?
2: Yeah, well, that makes 82? Sense. So Harrison Ford's coming off Han Solo. Yeah,
5: And first Indiana Jones.
2: So all of a sudden he's in this movie. Well, it makes sense. I went and watched this movie at the cinemas when I was 11 years old.
5: God, wow.
2: And I went there and I'm sitting there and not surprisingly, I don't understand a thing that's going on. Yeah. I'm there to watch basically Han Solo / Indiana Jones.
5: Yeah.
2: And it's this. I was just in a massive confusion.
5: it's pretty out there. Like, Liam, do you want to start with trying to explain it in two or three sentences, just in case you haven't seen, in case you had your head in the sand for the last 40 years?
7: Yeah, well, if you haven't seen it, it's set, like you just heard before, in 2019. It's this future Los Angeles. Harrison Ford plays this cop, Rick Deckard. He's sort of forced back into service to hunt down these four escape replicants, which they're called in the movie. They're basically these artificial humans that are built for, like, dangerous or crappy work off-world, which is like in off-world colonies. So the movie is about Harrison Ford trying to track them down, but it sounds a lot more action-packed than it is because it's really about him figuring out what is human and what isn't human. So it's an interesting one.
6: Yeah. Isn't it an interesting comment on where we are now as a society as we grapple with AI and our interaction with it? The key message I took home from this movie is the only way to stop it from killing you is to fall in love with it.
5: Yeah.
6: Embrace it.
2: Well, that's all you need, isn't it?
6: Yeah.
2: Love.
6: Yeah.
2: Catch you next Friday for Morning Glory with me, Matty Johns, on 9 a.m. SEN 1170.
0: Clear some space in your brain. Forget where you parked. 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
8: 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Let's just practice, okay? Gary, Dubbo, 1984, Purple, 63.
0: No notes, no cheating, and no asking Gary.
9: Who's Gary?
0: Every day, Jonesy and Amanda will give you a random list of things to remember. 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Jonesy and Amanda's Memory Recall, with help from
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18: Good morning, Alana McIntyre here with the latest. Australians hoping to fly today can expect delays all day due to an air traffic control staff shortage. Passengers planning to fly out of Sydney have been told to expect delays of at least 1 hour. Jake Colajasny says he's disappointed his private medical history has been made public after it was revealed he's the Geelong player at the centre of a secret concussion deal. The AFL has issued Geelong a please explain letter, and former AFL players are demanding transparency on exactly what happened. Geelong CEO Steve Hocking has denied the player was pressured into making a deal.
19: I take responsibility for the fact that we didn't lodge it with the AFL and the PA.
18: Jake Colajasny says he participated fully in the AFL's independent concussion panel process and was comfortable with the outcome. A 17-year-old man has been charged in Victoria, accused of leaving notes on shops around Melbourne and regional areas, telling the shop owners to call the commission. The notes are referring to the cartel targeting businesses with firebombings linked to organised crime figures. A judge in the US has called Meta a public nuisance, saying the social media giant that owns Instagram and Facebook is fueling a youth mental health crisis. And a powerful cold front is moving over southern Australia this weekend, bringing rain and windy conditions to WA and South Australia. The wet weather will hit inland parts of New South Wales late tomorrow. In NRL, the Roosters have survived a scare to beat the Bulldogs 20-18. The Dogs scored 3 tries in 11 minutes. Canterbury coach Cam Ciraldo says they didn't lack effort.
9: I thought considering how poorly we played in the first half, it was a pretty good sign that was only 8-2. So boys had a lot of confidence out of that. Just needed to be a bit more direct and aggressive with our attack and get a bit more set for set going, which we did in that 20 minutes after half time, and we looked great.
18: And the Warriors defeated the Panthers 28-12.
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20: Our weather a lot better today. Mostly sunny across Mackay the Wood Sundays. 23 the top for Mackay, both Pioneer Valley and Proserpine, 25. Ellie Beach mostly sunny in 23. A partly cloudy tomorrow with a very slim chance of rain. And Monday and Tuesday, both partly cloudy.
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0: 10.26 4NK and 91.5 in Ely Beach in Cannibal, where the markets are now underway at the beautiful Ely Beach foreshore. Get down there this morning, grab yourself a coffee. Grab one for me too, please. A double strength flat wipe. Down there nicely. Queen of Soul coming up, Aretha Franklin, and back to the 80s next, some Mondo Rock here at 4MK. We play better music, am I right?
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0: The Collingwood Sunday is 4MK. Hey there, Andrew this morning. From 2000, Anastasia coming up soon. And we're going to head back to the late 70s with Kenny Rogers, a song that he first recorded, but it was also offered to Johnny Cash.
1: I think I may have had a stronger record company, or they needed to get a hit with me to pay for my sessions. But I think it was timely, and I think I believed in the song.
0: Good one to sing along to, The Gambler. It's on the way here at 4MK.
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0: 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Then we're back into better music and more of it. The Gunners, Jerry Rafferty next hour, and also Styx from the 80s. 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